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1: An awful form of bank fraud is on the rise. It's called business email compromise. And here's how it works. A fraudster hacks into an email exchange, waits for an invoice to be submitted, then swaps in their own banking details before it reaches you. You pay your money into the bank account on the invoice in good faith, and your money is gone to the fraudster. And in this country, the law holds you liable for not checking. AI has wiped out all the old giveaways as well, so no more telling, spelling mistakes, or clumsy grammar. Your only protection is to make it a hard rule, both at work and at home, that before you pay an account that's sent to you via email, especially if there are new account details, phone the supplier, of course, on a number that you already have, and confirm. Do it every single time.
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1: Tell me, what are your thoughts? 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
1: Well, this Mandela Day, we're giving away something bigger than a house. 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
3: 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I absolutely know my neighbors. I love my neighbors. Not only do I know my neighbors, but I also know the people that live in the street. 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
4: Hi, it's Danny. Quintus here from Pinetown, recently moved. We just moved into a complex now. I can honestly say I've met my neighbors, but my kids know everybody. They know the neighbors and their children and even know what they've got in the fridge. So yeah, we've left it to the kids to help us get to know our neighbors.
2: We are living in a very different world.
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Let's get the party started. See you at the bar, you was hardly talking. That's when I knew that your heart was scarring. Friends to lovers need a part to star in. Like, wait, babe, let me

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1: I pull up, like, how you pull up, baby? 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

0: Good morning. How are you doing on this beautiful Sunday? It's the 19th of July. And that's how we get the show started. It's Weekend Breakfast with me, Zisto. I know. It's like been forever. K-pop Demon Hunters with Golden taking us to the final song of the 30 minutes of nonstop music, which we do every single hour right here on a Sunday on the show. 6 to 10 is how long I'm going to be with you. And boy, oh boy, my life has been a movie. I promise you, my life has been a movie. But throughout the movie, I have missed you so much. I think the last time you and I got to hang out was like in June, right? Because beginning of July, it was the Durban July. And then last week I was off. And then yesterday I had a family emergency. I just feel like my weekend special is like not specialing. But we're here today and all has been restored. And as I'm walking into the station, the face recognition access points don't recognize me. You know, it's like a Murphy's Law in full effect. Anything that can go wrong absolutely went wrong. But you know what? We're still here. We're going to deliver a great show. And it's been a crazy weekend for sports stars. Okay, so the Sharks, they gave fans plenty to celebrate with a huge win. And I just want to say congratulations! Oh my gosh. So proud. So proud to be from Durban and KZN in South Africa right now. And then, if you're heading out onto the roads this morning, just make sure that you know that all eyes are on the Amashova Durban Classic as cyclists take on one of South Africa's most iconic races. Whether you're riding, supporting, or just trying to navigate the traffic, the energy is already building up. And go to amashova.co.za to get the road closures so that you don't get stuck in traffic or that you can get to wherever you're going promptly. Plus, on top of that, the sporting drama doesn't stop there because today also marks the finale of the FIFA World Cup. Oh my gosh, one last showdown, one last chance for football history to be written. It's incredible. But for me, I'm going to take you to Fahida Crouch. She's going to break it all down so nicely for you. And then we're going to get back to the music with some Alicia Keys with No One and Enigma with Return to Innocence. Good morning, wakey wakey.
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0: morning to you from the sports team. Let's kick off with yesterday's rugby victories. The senior Springboks wrapped up the home leg of their nation's championship campaign in style with a dominant 43-0 victory over Wales at King's Park in Durban yesterday. South Africa ran in 7 tries to secure a 3rd consecutive bonus point win, maintaining their perfect record in the competition. And the result leaves the box level with New Zealand on points at the top of the southern section, but ahead on points difference ahead of the November tour to the Northern Hemisphere. And then South Africa successfully defended their World Rugby Under 20 Championship title with a hard-fought 16-5 victory over France in Georgia yesterday. And the junior box secured back-to-back world titles for the first time, extending their winning streak in the tournament to 11 matches. It was South Africa's 3rd under-20 world crown, drawing level with France and trailing only England and New Zealand on the all-time winners list. And then ending with Formula One, Kimi Antonelli will look to convert a pole position into victory at today's Belgian Grand Prix after the 19-year-old Mercedes driver secured his 6th pole of the season. And the Italian outqualified Red Bull's Max Verstappen by 3/10 of a second, while McLaren's Lando Norris qualified 3rd, but will start 13th after a 10-place grid penalty. George Russell and Charles Leclerc move up to the 2nd row, with Lewis Hamilton and Oscar Piastri lining up just behind them. Right, that's it for now for the East Coast Radio Sports team. I'm Faeda Crouch.
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0: KZN's number one hit music station. Good morning. It's Enigma with Return to Innocence. And just in case you're wondering, what language is this, sister? It's called Amis, and it's a traditional indigenous language of Taiwan. I'm telling you, you learn something new every single day right here on Weekend Breakfast with Zisto. And I'm back. Did you miss me? Because I missed you. Now, today, as I did say, it's a huge sporting weekend. Not just today, like the whole weekend. Yesterday, today. And our very own daytime queen is doing all of the things. In case you didn't know, Amashova's going on right now. So there's a whole lot of road closures. Do yourself a favor and go to amashova.co.za and just check which routes are closed so that you can avoid them. But our girl is doing all the things. Take a listen to this.
1: Hello, good morning from a freezing West Town.
2: So
1: this is the start of the fun race. It's a 40-kilometer Amashova. I'm so excited. It's our first one. There's our bike. Thank you, Cycler. My helmet. My number. And my partner. Over there. We're very nervous.
2: First Shova.
1: 40 kilometers. Riding down to Suncoast. Thank you, East Coast Radio family, for the opportunity to do this. And the daytime queen is now out, okay, before the sun, in the cold at West Town. And I'm ready for my first ever 40K.
0: Oh,
1: it's a fun race.
0: My.
1: Lots of kids here, which is so cool to see. I'm also with the tandems. Apparently the tandems will go before us. Looking forward to it. I'll try and do as much as I can as I'm going. Okay, lots of love.
0: Oh my goodness, I'm so inspired. She is doing a 40-kilometer Amashova. Well done, Carol, man. Well done. And she's kitted out in our East Coast Radio apparel. So if you see her on the road, just please show her some love, okay? Yeah, that's beautiful. Coming up, got some Pink Panthers with Stateside as well as some Jason Mraz with Lucky. But take a listen to what Wendy Nola has to say about those online shopping things.
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0: my favorite vocalist. Her name is Adele, and this one is called Hello. And I'm saying hello on this beautiful Sunday morning. It's the 19th of July. You're hanging out with Zista right here on KZN's number one hit music station. It could only be East Coast Radio, right? Now, yesterday, as you know, or you may not have known, and you must have missed it, it was Mandela Day. You know, the day where we give 67 minutes for a good cause and all of that. And East Coast Breakfast did all the things. You know, East Coast Breakfast, East Coast Radio, and Busa Made. Now, the big favor, From Pain to Possibility, was this year's title, this year's theme. And East Coast Breakfast Mandela Day Project this year did... It over-delivered. I was emotional just looking at the pictures on social media. Now, the team set out to find one person in need of life-changing surgery who couldn't afford the treatment because they either didn't have medical aid or other complications like that, right? Busa Med, shout out to Busa Med, they shortlisted three deserving patients and one was chosen to undergo surgery on Friday morning. But an incredible twist happened. All three patients received the life-changing help they needed. I mean, how awesome is that? I was just so excited. If you missed the whole thing, please do yourself a favor and visit ecr.co.za. Click on the East Coast Breakfast tab and listen to the full journey from pain to possibility. Shout out, guys. So proud. It's Zisto and it's Weekend Breakfast. I'm with you all the way till 10. And in the next hour, I'm introducing something that I think you and I will both enjoy. It's called the Breakfast Nook. You know, think of it as the quiet little corner of the show where conversation drifts from headlines to hotlines. But before that, 30 minutes of non-stop music coming through. And before that, the news. I'm going to keep you updated after all of this. But just take a listen to this.
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12: Well, there's been a fatal accident on the south coast. Five people have been killed after the car they were travelling in rolled down an embankment near Bremer and landed on the R612. IPSS Medical Rescue says the five occupants that died had been ejected from the vehicle. A sixth passenger who was in the back seat escaped with minor injuries. They were taken to hospital. Police are investigating the circumstances around the crash. The Amashova National Classic is underway in Durban. Thousands of cyclists are taking part in the 40-kilometre, 70K and 160K races. Organisers say a new event has also been introduced for spectators, the Dash for Cash Criterium race. The top 20 men and top 20 women from the main race will compete in the short lap event at Suncoast. Race director Annie Batchelder says rider safety remains the top priority, with

0: Rider safety remains the top priority, with more than 400 marshals deployed along the route, supported by the Etiquette Metro Police and other city departments. She says around 60% of participants are travelling from Gauteng, providing a welcome boost for tourism in the province. She has this message for cyclists.
1: Stick to the cycling rules. If you're a slower cyclist, please keep on the left-hand side of the road so that the faster cyclist can overtake you on the right. So hold your line is a very important thing. Don't weave all over the road. Make sure that you ride straight so that you're not endangering any other cyclists that are coming up from behind you. If you are a cyclist that needs something from the water points, where we have oranges, we have bananas, we have biscuits, we have sweets, we have salt drinks as well as water, you have to stop at the water point. You can't do a drive-by. Those of you who don't need to stop at the water points can just simply pass by on the right.
0: Well, motorists can expect road closures. The Durban Metro Police say they began last night. Here's spokesperson Boyzi Zungu.
2: 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We are advising motorists and other road users not to use the above mentioned road to avoid delays.
0: And social media influencer Andrew Tate and his brother Tristan have been arrested in Miami. U.S. news outlet TMZ has posted a video of law enforcement officers placing the men in handcuffs and escorting them into waiting vehicles. The UK is seeking their extradition to face new charges of rape, sex trafficking and assault. The Tate brothers face a combined 59 charges. Durban expected to reach a high of 24 today, Richards Bay 25, Pietermaritzburg 27. The top story this hour, there's been a fatal accident on the south coast. Five people have been killed after the car they were travelling in rolled down an embankment near Bremer and landed on the R612. A sixth passenger who was in the back seat escaped with minor injuries. Go to ecr.co.za for more stories. For Newswatch, I'm Dineo Mpahlele.
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4: 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You're hanging out with Zista on Weekend Breakfast. And as I'm listening to the news, I'm like, Aibo, Tate Brothers. I don't know what it is about 2026, but so many things are being revealed. And I'm just like, oh my gosh, when is it going to be my turn? Oh my gosh, it's so, so crazy. But anyway, something that's absolutely not crazy. It's 30 minutes of nonstop music, second hour of the show. And I've got such beautiful jams for you. Okay, I've got some Danny Kaye with Hurt So Bad, Natasha Bedingfield with Unwritten, Alex Warren with Fever Dream, and that song is currently doing amazingly on the ECR Top 40. It's at number 5. And then I've also got the number 7 slot on the ECR Top 40, Madonna and Sabrina Carpenter with Bring Your Love, and that song was taken from Madonna's album called Confessions 2. Also got some Boosie with Get Over It, but first things first, let's start it up with some Monica with You Should Have Known Better. Good morning.

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0: from Boosie. It's called Get Over It right here on East Coast Radio, KZN's number one hit music station. Good morning. Happy Sunday. You're hanging out with Zisto on Weekend Breakfast. Yes, order has been restored. I'm back. I've been gone for a long time, but we're having a good time here right now. And I did say that I'm going to be introducing you to something brand new today that I'd like all of us to be a part of. It's called the Breakfast Nook, right? And it's like that quiet little corner of the Weekend Breakfast show where the conversation drifts from headlines to hotlines. It's intimate, curious, and it needs you to be a part of it. Now, time is very important, and I think people take it for granted, right? Myself included. I was having a conversation, always having a conversation with a friend of mine, and she was telling me, like, timekeeping is so important, you know, and it's a sign of respect for yourself, the other person, etc., etc. Now, I want to get you involved in this. You know, are you the kind of person who's 5 minutes early because being on time is already late? Or do you believe time is flexible? Like, it's a suggestive. If I'm supposed to be there at 11, I'll be there at 12. You know what I'm saying? Whether it's for work, dates, family lunches, or that friend who says, I'm around the corner while they're still in the shower. How much does punctuality matter to you? And let's really get into this conversation because there's always both sides of the spectrum, and I want to hear your side. Are you the timekeeper? Do you always get frustrated because you're always left waiting? Or are you the one that everyone is always waiting for? And why do you do what you do? 061-792-9495. Tell me who you are, where you're listening in from, and welcome to the Breakfast Nook. Sports coming through at the bottom of the hour with Fahita Crouch, and then some Brian Adams with When You're Gone, as well as Sketchy Bongo with By My Side. Good morning.
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0: the Springboks powered back to the top of the nation's championship standings with a commanding 43-0 victory over Wales at King's Park last night. Debutant wing Yaku Williams starred on debut, scoring one try and setting up another. South Africa secured the bonus point when they needed to leapfrog New Zealand. Coach Rossi Erasmus says he's quite pleased with how the boys played.
1: The field is really, really slippery. I mean, with the warm-up, we could feel it's greasy. It's tough to play an expensive, pretty game in weather like that and against a team that really wanted to defend. To get 43 points and keep them to nil, we're satisfied with that.
0: The Boks and All Blacks are level on 15 points, but South Africa edges ahead on points difference. And then the junior Springboks successfully defended their World Rugby Under 20 Championship title with a hard-fought 16-5 victory over France in Georgia yesterday. Now they secured back-to-back world titles for the first time, extending their winning streak in the tournament to 11 matches. It was South Africa's third Under 20 World Crown, drawing level with France and trailing only England and New Zealand on the all-time winners list. And then in some football, England ended their 2026 FIFA World Cup on a high after they defeated France 6-4 at the Miami Stadium yesterday. That was England's best World Cup finish since winning the tournament 60 years ago in 1966. French captain Kylian Mbappe became the top scorer in World Cup history when his second goal of the match took his tally to 22, one ahead of Argentina's Lionel Messi. Mbappe scored 10 goals in the tournament and now joins an exclusive club of players who have hit double figures in a single World Cup. And then ending off with Formula One, Kimi Antonelli will look to convert pole position into victory at today's Belgian Grand Prix after the 19-year-old Mercedes driver secured his sixth pole position of the season. Now the Italian out-qualified Red Bull's Max Verstappen by 0.3 seconds, while McLaren's Lando Norris qualified third, but will start 13th after a 10-place grid penalty. George Russell and Charles Leclerc move up to the second row, with Lewis Hamilton and Oscar Piastri lining up just behind them. But that's it for now for the East Coast Radio Sports Team. I'm Faida Crunch.

0: morning and welcome to KZN's number one hit music station. It's Weekend Breakfast with Sister Aja on East Coast Radio. Sketchy Bongo featuring so many amazing people. I'm talking about Destiny Woods. I'm talking about Lockinville as well as Tyrone Woods. It's called By My Side. And that's where I need you right now because we are trying out, well, I'm inviting you to a new quiet little corner of the Weekend Breakfast Show. You know, where we just talk about really, really heartfelt things, right? It's called Breakfast Nook. And today we're talking about timekeeping. And I thought this was such a beautiful introduction to this feature because I have an issue with timekeeping. I'm working on it so hard. And I'm not making excuses now, but hear me out. Now, there's this concept called African time. Now, I don't know if it's like a black thing or it's like a South African person thing, you know, but for the longest time, I mean, I used to work at a company, right, where if something starts at 8, you get there at 8, no one's there. So, and I was there for such a long time that I just thought, okay, time is just suggested. I come to East Coast Radio and, like, everything is punctual. So I'm really, really adjusting, and I just wanted to throw it to you and find out, what are your thoughts about timekeeping? Like, where are you at with that? Like, are you a timekeeper? Are you always there 5 minutes before? Are you always just always irritated because you're always waiting for people? Or are you just there, time is a suggestion, my babes. If it's 7, even if I'm there at 9. You know what I'm saying? And is it different if it's a work thing or if it's a personal thing, you know? Because, as I said, I was having a conversation with a friend of mine and she was just like really giving it to me. Like, it's a sign of respect. It's a sign. I'm like, I get it. And I'm really, really trying. So I'm including you in the conversation. 061-792-9495. Where do you fall into this conversation? Are you a timekeeper or a time suggested person?
1: Good morning. Now, I'm a type of person that if you're going to be at somewhere at 7, I'm literally there at 6:30.
0: Girl.
1: It's something I've always been like. Mm-hmm. And my late husband was a person, if you've got to be there by 7, then he's there at 7. So we used to have conflicts there. Mm-hmm. Because I would be ready and to go and he was still getting ready, but I always like to be there early because you don't know, something could happen along the way.
0: That's true.
1: And or even there where you're going to. So no, I like to be there long in advance.
0: Oh, I love it. You need to teach me. But I'm learning. I'm actually doing so much better. I had a gig on Friday and I was actually the first one there and everyone was like, "Hey Bo, Zisto, you here first?" I'm like, it's the new me. Okay, allow me to grow.
2: Hey sister,
0: hello.
2: It's Brandon from Morningside.
0: Hi,
2: so I do e-hailing.
0: Mm-hmm.
2: And I am always on time. I pride myself on being on time every time. I have a lot of private clients and they know they must be ready because I will be there like 5 minutes before waiting for them.
0: Mm-hmm.
2: So I believe I should wait for the client. The client should not wait for me. Like during the week, I start work at 6. My alarm goes off at 10 to 5. But sometimes I get up at 10 past 5, which is 20 minutes later. Whether I get up at 10 to or 10 past, I am always ready on time.
0: Wow, Brandon.
2: I don't know how I do that, though.
0: That is a super skill and I need to learn. Okay, please tell me. I'm talking about time right here on the Breakfast Nook on Weekend Breakfast. Are you a timekeeper? Are you there an hour before, 30 minutes before? Are you always the one that people are waiting for? What's the psychology behind that for you? 061-792-9495. Let's talk about it right here on the Breakfast Nook. Tyler on the way with Water, as well as Kanye West with Gold Digger.
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1: She take my money when I'm in need. Yes, yeah, she's a trifling friend indeed. Oh, she's a gold digger way over town.

KZN's number one hit music station, East Coast Radio. Yeah, yeah, yeah, yeah, yeah, yeah, yeah, yeah, yeah.

0: music from Rihanna and cheers to the freaking weekend. It's a Sunday, it's the last day of it, so you better make the most of it. It's KZN's number one hit music station. It could only be East Coast Radio, and you're hanging out with Zisto on Weekend Breakfast, and we are in the breakfast nook, you know, that quiet corner of the Weekend Breakfast show where conversation drips from headlines to hotlines. Today we're talking about timekeeping, and I'm actually in a transitional state, you know, because I've just always been lackadaisical about time, you know, just, I don't know, maybe it's a black thing, I don't know, and I'm not offending black people because I know there's a lot of timeiest black people, you know, but now I'm realizing it's not good to be late, and I've been doing so well, guys, like, I promise you, I've been doing so well, but I know I could do so much better, and I'm asking you, where do you stand with timekeeping? Are you the kind of person who's always on time, 30 minutes early? Or are you like the old me who you just traipsing in as and when, you know? I know I'm not the only person who used to do that. And it just seems that everybody's a timekeeper, but I'm talking to the non-timekeepers. I want you to listen and to also put your views in, because you are not alone, but we have to change, okay? 061-792-9495. Take a listen.
1: Good morning, good morning. Good morning. It's Jolene from the Man's Toti. So I live by the motto that early is on time and on time is late.
0: Girl, that doesn't even make sense, okay? But I hear you well, Jolene. I hear you well. And then there's another timekeeper. Oh, I feel so convicted.
2: Good morning, sister. This is Cherise from the Bluff.
0: Good morning,
2: I would
0: Cherise.
2: Say I'm a timekeeper. I like to be there a little bit earlier because if they say an event starts, obviously they've got time scheduled towards certain things and allocated. For example, last week we did a coaching course, an athletics coaching course. I understand things can happen, but you had the program days in advance. So time-wise, you could plan. There's still people that arrived after 3 o'clock the afternoon and then wanted to negotiate for the Saturday and for this and that. And in a sense, in that sense, if you as an adult can't keep time, how do you expect your kids to one day keep time?
0: Girl.
2: If this is the example you set for them? So it all comes down to what examples we set as well. So timekeeping is important because we also need to realize that you can't just do what you want and expect everyone to work according to your schedule. They've got things that are also planned that also need to happen as well. I know life happens, but just like that, you can also make arrangements.
0: That's what my friend said too. Okay, where do you stand with this? Because we're taking this all the way to the third hour of the show after 30 minutes of non-stop music. Timekeeping, where do you stand? Are you a timekeeper? Or you're just lackadaisical about it? And what are your reasons? 061-792-9495. News coming through at the top of the hour.
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9: Well, several families are grieving this morning after multiple road crashes last night claimed at least 19 lives. On the KZN South Coast, five people were killed after the car they were travelling in rolled down an embankment near Bremer and came to a rest on the R612. IPSS Medical Rescue says the five occupants that died had been ejected from the vehicle. A sixth passenger who was in the back seat escaped with minor injuries. They were taken to hospital. In Limpopo, two separate accidents in the Sekhukhune district claimed 14 lives. Nine people were killed when two cars collided on a road between Mogaladi and Nebo. The second crash involved a car, a minibus and a truck on the R555 near Stoffberg. Five people died in that crash. Police are investigating the circumstances that led to all three accidents. The Health Professions Council of South Africa says doctors who fail to meet professional and ethical standards when issuing medical certificates could face investigation and disciplinary action. The warning comes amid growing public debate over sick notes after doctors were subpoenaed to appear before the Matlanga Commission to provide evidence about medical certificates they had issued. The HPCSA says concerns about fraudulent or incomplete medical certificates are not new, but account for only a small percentage of complaints received. It says about 2% of complaints lodged against medical practitioners involve allegations linked to certificates. The council says majority of health professionals act responsibly and ethically when issuing sick notes. The regulator says doctors must comply with lawful subpoenas and other legal processes, but adds that verifying whether a medical certificate was issued is not the same as disclosing a patient's confidential medical information. Further afield, authorities in Gaza say Israeli attacks have killed 11 people across the territory. Gaza civil defense and health officials say three children and their parents are among the victims. The family was killed when an Israeli strike hit a residential apartment in northwest Gaza City.

0: residential apartment in northwest Gaza City yesterday. The surviving family member is a child. An Israeli military spokesperson says the strikes had been targeting a Hamas terrorist. She says the military is still assessing the results. And finally, a Durban doctor is set to take on Africa's oldest 100-mile road race to help financially struggling UKZN medical students. Orthopedic registrar Dr. Sizwe Zungu is hoping to raise 100,000 rand through the UKZN Foundation for students who are unable to afford registration fees. And from the 31st of July to the 2nd of August, Dr. Zungu will tackle the grueling 160K's Washi 100 miler, which runs from Cathcart to East London.
1: We can make a difference because I was also helped during that time of when I needed it. So I know there's still a lot of students that still need that kind of help. And financially, especially. So that's main idea is that also just to give back from that time.
0: Dr. Zungu hopes the challenge will inspire alumni, businesses and the public to invest in the next generation of healthcare professionals. Durban and Mooi River, both a high of 24 today. Pietermaritzburg and Ulundi, 27. Ladysmith and Newcastle, 26. Richards Bay, 25. Margate, 23. Kokstad, 22. Underberg, 21. The top story this hour, several families are grieving this morning after multiple road crashes last night claimed at least 19 lives. One crash happened on the south coast in KZN and two crashes happened in the Sekhukhune district in Limpopo. Find more news at ecr.co.za for Newswatch. I'm Dineo Mphahlele.
2: Good morning, wakey wakey. Welcome to the third hour of Weekend Breakfast with myself, Zista. I'm with you till 10 and I've got 30 minutes of non-stop music coming your way for your enjoyment, my enjoyment. And we're still right in the middle of Breakfast Nook and I'm talking about timekeeping. You can send me where you stand when it comes to time, you know? Do you keep time or are you just like, it's just a suggestion, this time thing. 061-792-9495. But on the way, got some Bruno Mars with Risk It All. Celine Dion with The Power of Love. Michael Bublé's in there with It's a Beautiful Day. Some Jordan McGraw with Her. Oh, It's Beautiful. Aaliyah also on the way with Try Again. Enjoy. See you in 30 minutes.

0: Jordan McGraw with her right here on East Coast Radio, KZN's number one hit music station. Did you know that Jordan McGraw is actually Dr. Phil McGraw's son? If you didn't, you're welcome. It's Weekend Breakfast with Zisto, and we are in the middle of the breakfast nook. We're seated and we're having such cute conversations. You know, it's the quiet corner of the Weekend Breakfast show where the conversation drifts from headlines to heartlines. And today I'm talking about something that is very, very important to a lot of us. Time, our time. And are you a timekeeper? Or are you one of those people that everybody seems to wait for? 061-792-9495. I see your voice notes coming in fast and heavy. Gonna play them off some sports with Fahita Crouch, Lola Young with Messi, because I'm figuring out it's Messi to be late. And I'm going to do better. I'm actually doing better. I'm actually very proud of myself. And also, you should try to do better and stop making excuses for it, okay? But no judgment. Also got some Joe on the way with I Wanna Know. But if you want to find yourself in the winning spot, right? Darren Moore's quick quiz is on the way at 10 past 7 on Monday morning on East Coast Breakfast. And it's worth 2,000 rand in cash. And all you need to do to win is get 5 out of 5 questions correctly in under 30 seconds and then enter WhatsApp quiz to 061-792-9495 right now and follow the prompts to enter. You could be the winner of 2,000 rand in cash on Monday morning at 10 past 7 right here on East Coast Radio. It's Darren Moore's quick quiz. Good luck.
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0: Right, let's begin this one with football. England ended their 2026 FIFA World Cup campaign on a high, beating France 6-4 in Miami to secure the bronze medal. That marks England's best World Cup finish since lifting the trophy in 1966. Manager Thomas Tuchel says that while the team's goal was to win the tournament, the players can be proud of what they achieved.
1: It's the first medal since 60 years, the best World Cup on foreign soil, so I hope that the players can be proud on that in some time. We are fiercely competitive, so like we almost don't allow ourselves to be proud on a third place, because we, 18 months ago, we set the highest goal. We were very, very ambitious with our dream to make it to the final and win the World Cup, so it's very, very painful if you miss out.
0: France captain Kylian Mbappe became the leading scorer in the World Cup history after netting twice in the third-place playoff against England, taking his tally to 22 goals and moving past Argentina's Lionel Messi. Mbappe finished the tournament with 10 goals and joined an exclusive group of players to reach double figures in a single World Cup campaign. And then Argentina could earn back-to-back titles if they beat Spain in the final showdown of the tournament tonight at 9 p.m. And then over to some rugby now. The Springboks powered back to the top of the nation's championship standings with a commanding 43-0 victory over Wales at King's Park yesterday. Debutant Weng Yaku Williams starred on debut, scoring one try and setting up another as South Africa scored the bonus point win they needed to leapfrog New Zealand. Now the Bucks and All Blacks are level on points on 15, but South Africa edges ahead on points difference. Coach Rassie Erasmus says he's pleased with how the boys played yesterday.
2: The field is really, really slippery. I mean, with the warm-up, you could feel it's greasy. It's tough to play an expensive, pretty game in weather like that, and against a team that really wanted to defend. To get 43 points and keep them to nil, we're satisfied with that.
0: And then ending off in the octagon, former UFC middleweight champion Dricus du Plessis returned to winning ways with a unanimous decision victory over Kamaru Usman in Oklahoma City earlier today. Now, both fighters were competing for the first time in almost a year, with du Plessis bouncing back after losing his title to Khamzat Chimaev in August last year. Now, the South African hopes the win will put him back in the title picture, while Usman has now suffered 4 defeats in his last 5 fights. But that's it for now for the East Coast Radio Sports team. I'm Faida Crouch.
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0: days, man. It's Joe with I Wanna Know Right here on East Coast Radio. You're hanging out with Zista on Weekend Breakfast, and we are in the breakfast nook. We're about to close it up, though. Now, what's the breakfast nook, you ask? Well, it's the quiet corner of the Weekend Breakfast show where the conversation drifts from headlines to heartlines, and today we're talking about something that's very important for a lot of people, their time. Timekeeping, to be specific. Now, where do you stand with the timekeeping things, you know? Are you a person who's always on time, who keeps time, and you pride yourself with that? Or are you just like, time, African time vibes? 061-792-9495.
1: Good morning, Zesta.
0: Hey, Ryan.
1: Definitely a timekeeper, hey? Mm-hmm. Being prompt and timeous is definitely something that I am very pro on.
0: Okay.
1: Being late and things like that is very disrespectful.
0: I got you.
2: You know, the way I understand it, there are three disciplines.
0: Mm-hmm.
2: There's the discipline to start, the discipline to keep going, and the discipline to stop.
0: Mm-hmm.
2: I tend to have two out of three at any given time. So once I get started on something, it's hard for me to stop, especially when I'm very engaged in it.
0: Okay.
2: And that tends to give me a sense of time blindness.
0: Mm.
2: And as a result, I tend to be late for a lot of things. The only way I can be early is if I do nothing else but like wake up in the morning and just go attend that one thing.
0: Mm.
2: But at the same time, as much as I'm usually late for events, I'm always the last one to leave because I help with the cleanup and just making, you know, making sure that people get home. And then everything is just okay by the time that I go. That's how I compensate for it.
0: Mm.
2: I'm usually late, but I'm also very, very patient with people.
0: I like the term time blindness. And I like the fact that you're compensating for it. It's like, well, I'm not going to be early, but what I will do, yeah, let's be on time, guys. I'm very convicted and I'm really trying to do better. And I have, like, ask around, okay? But I'm going to take your last round of voice notes for this timekeeping issue. 061-792-9495. Tell me who you are, where you're listening in from, and where do you stand with timekeeping? On the way, got some Somber with My Body Isn't Clean and Sugar Babes with Too Lost in You. It's Weekend Breakfast with Zista. 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

0: the Sugar Babes right here on East Coast Radio, KZN's number one hit music station. The song was released in 2003, and it's groups like this, you know, and Spice Girls that really, really made me feel and believe that I could be in a girl group. They were just so cool. They looked amazing. Ah, but now I'm a radio DJ. It is what it is. You're hanging out with Zisto right here on Weekend Breakfast, and we're about to wrap up Breakfast Nook. What is Breakfast Nook, Zisto? It's this new little space that I've created for us here on the Weekend Breakfast Show, where conversation drifts from headlines to hotlines. And today we're talking about timekeeping, and we're about to wrap it up because I was asking you to send me a voice note on 061-792-9495 telling me, where do you stand when it comes to time? Are you a timekeeper? Are you someone who's always late? And most people who listen to East Coast Radio are always on time. Huh.
1: Morning, Sister. Good morning. From PMB. I always like to be on time on Sunday for church and for all, also for my appointment days for hospitals and stuff. I like to be on time.
0: Got you.
1: They say God loves his people to be early, never to be late.
0: Okay.
1: As my pastor also said, you'd rather be early than to be late for God.
0: Sure.
1: Just be early. That's me, Zisto, from Desert, from PMB. Rather be early than late.
0: Thank you.
1: Bye.
0: I got you, and I completely agree. You know, I'm working on it, and I know I'm only going to get better and better and better. And, you know, it's been fascinating hearing your thoughts this morning, because while life is unpredictable, you know, one thing remains true. Time is the one resource we all receive equally. I mean, we can earn more money, replace positions, and even rebuild setbacks, but we never get back a minute missed. Being on time isn't just about watching the clock. It's about honoring your word, respecting someone else's time, and showing that they matter. Punctuality builds trust, strengthens relationships, and quietly says, you can count on me. Roger that. I get it, universe. Okay, I'll do better. Much better as we go into the last hour of the show. 30 minutes of nonstop music coming through. I'll tell you exactly what's in store for you after news.
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10: Deputy President Paul Mashatile has acknowledged that government has taken longer than expected to deliver some services to communities. He was speaking at the handover of the Babanango Community Water Supply Scheme in Northern KZN during Mandela Day activities yesterday. The Deputy President says the project is part of a wider water access initiative that will target 27 communities in KZN, Gauteng and the Eastern Cape. The number is linked to the years Madiba spent in prison. Mashatile says they are accelerating efforts to bring clean drinking water to underserved communities. He says Mandela's legacy requires action more than words.
11: I want to say that the completion of the Babanango Community Water Supply Scheme is a milestone in the government's effort to extend access to basic services and improve the lives of rural communities. The plan will provide the surrounding communities with sustainable access to potable water, bringing the benefit to a more secure and dignified future to thousands of people.
10: Well, the Deputy President has also urged communities to protect water infrastructure, warning that vandalism and theft of equipment can deprive residents of essential services. Qualifying couples are urged to register their customary marriages before the special registration period closes or risk long queues. Home Affairs introduced the special registration nearly 2 years ago to allow couples to regularise their marital status. The window is open until the 31st of August. The department has warned couples against waiting until the final days of the registration period, saying a last-minute rush could result in processing delays at its offices. Five survivors from a passenger boat that sank off eastern Indonesia have been rescued after days at sea. The vessel had been carrying more than 70 people when it sank on Wednesday. The survivors told rescuers that they had been part of a group of 25 that were earlier reported as missing before becoming separated from the others by heavy winds. Officials say the group saved themselves by using makeshift flotation, including rigging together jerry cans and pieces of cork tied up with rope. The survivors, among them a 7-year-old girl, floated at sea for 3 days. They were found yesterday afternoon by local fishermen. Five large ships, a reconnaissance aircraft and a helicopter are being used in ongoing search efforts to find the others that are still missing. The top story, Deputy President Paul Mashatile has acknowledged that government has taken longer than expected to deliver some services to communities. He was speaking at the handover of the Babanango Community Water Supply Scheme during Mandela Day activities. Go to ecr.co.za for more stories. For Newswatch, I'm Dineo Mpahlele.
0: Hello. Good morning, wakey wakey. It's Zisto and it's the last hour of the show. And let me give it to you. 30 minutes of nonstop music coming your way. You can look forward.

And let me give it to you. 30 minutes of nonstop music coming your way. You can look forward to Holly Ray. I call her Holly Ray of Sunshine because have you met her? She's coming through with you. Got some Nelly with Ride With Me, Olivia Rodrigo, Drop Dead, Spirit Chasers with These Tears. But first, I'm giving you the green light. John Legend, take it away.

during your day. We've got the music for you. 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

let's get the party started. See you at the bar, you was hardly talking. That's when I knew that your heart was scarring. Friends to lovers need a part to star in. Like, wait, babe, let me

0: Hey, it's Day featuring Tims right here on KZN's number one hit music station. It's called Rain Dance. And my question is, are they still dancing around the issue that they're together? Okay, let me mind my business, okay? It's Weekend Breakfast with Zisto, and sheesh, only like 35 more minutes of the show left. If you just tuned in, you need to do better, because earlier on the show we were talking about timekeeping, and you need to be here at 6, okay? Because it starts at 6 until 10. I love waking up with you. I love having breakfast with you. So don't leave me hanging, okay? And speaking of people not being left hanging, you know that yesterday was Mandela Day, right? And East Coast Radio, as well as Musamed, did such an incredible thing. Now, the big favor, the theme was From Pain to Possibility, was East Coast Breakfast's Mandela Day project this year, right? The team set out to find one person in need of a life-changing surgery who couldn't afford the treatment because they just didn't have medical aid. You know how expensive that is. Musamed shortlisted three deserving patients, and one was chosen to undergo surgery on Friday morning. You should see the footage. You should go to ecr.co.za to listen to the podcast, because it was so incredible. And what made it even more incredible is that there was a twist. So three patients needed surgeries, and they thought only one was going to get. And then Musamed was like, you get a surgery. You get a surgery. Everybody gets a surgery. So we got three patients who received life-changing help they needed. And shout out to East Coast Radio, man. Shout out to Musamed. It was absolutely amazing. And as I said, louder, louder, louder. And as I said, visit ecr.co.za today and click on the East Coast Breakfast tab and listen to the full journey from pain to possibility. Oh, I love it here. Coming through is Usher. 1997, the song was released. It's called Nice and Slow. And they say that if he or she doesn't know what time it was when Usher was in his drop top cruising the street, he or she is too young for you.
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11: Shh.
10: What?
11: I don't eat chicken, but for Nando's, I make the exception.
10: Well, good thing there's a salad on the side, for appearances, of course. Nando's. Oh, what a place.

0: All right, let's take a final look at your sport this morning. Former UFC middleweight champion Dricus du Plessis returned to winning ways with a unanimous decision victory over Kamaru Usman in Oklahoma City earlier today. Now, both fighters were competing for the first time in almost a year, with du Plessis bouncing back after losing his title to Khamzat Chimaev in August last year. Still, Knox says a disciplined and composed game plan paved the way for the victory and hopes the result will move him back into contention for a shot at the title.
1: Yeah, it felt great. Every round felt like it was mine. I'm so happy that I got to showcase the takedown defense. I'm glad that I got taken down once and I could show that even if you get that, you're not holding me down. The game plan worked perfectly. Yeah, I don't think I could have done it better.
0: And then over to football. England ended their 2026 FIFA World Cup campaign on a high, beating France 6-4 in Miami to secure the bronze medal. That marks England's best World Cup finish since lifting the trophy in 1966. Manager Thomas Tuchel says that while the team's goal was to win the tournament, the players can be proud of what they achieved.
2: It's the first medal since 60 years, the best World Cup on foreign soil. So I hope that the players can be proud on that in some time. We are fiercely competitive, so like we almost don't allow ourselves to be proud on a third place. Because we, 18 months ago, we set the highest goal. We were very, very ambitious with our dream to make it to the final and win the World Cup. So it's very, very painful if you miss out.
0: And then Argentina could earn back-to-back titles if they beat Spain in the final showdown of the tournament tonight at 9 p.m. And then shifting to Formula One to end of things, Kimi Antonelli will look to convert pole position into victory at today's Belgian Grand Prix after the 19-year-old Mercedes driver secured his sixth pole of the season. The Italian out-qualified Red Bull's Max Verstappen by 0.3 seconds, while McLaren's Lando Norris qualified third, but will start 13th after a 10-place grid penalty. George Russell and Charles Leclerc move up to the second row, with Lewis Hamilton and Oscar Piastri lining up just behind them. Right, that's it from me for today. For the East Coast Radio Sports Team, I'm Faida Crouch.
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0: She's beautiful, she's young, and she's South African. She's AV Rain Candy, and the song is called Daydream. It's KZN's number one hit music station, East Coast Radio, and you're hanging out with Zisto, and you know what, it's 9:40, and at the top of the hour, I'll be out of here, ushering in Styles and Bata. But, you know, I haven't been on the show for such a long time, as I said, because on the first of week of July, I was doing Styles' Top 40 with Carol at the Durban July. And then last week I was off, and yesterday I had an emergency. So it just feels like such a great reunion. And if you just joined in now, that means you don't like, you don't like the girl. And I'm taking offense. You don't like the girl. But it's fine. Maybe next week Saturday we'll do better, ne? Because I've got nice things for you here, man. Nice things for you. Like Jack Harlow on the way with First Class, as well as Good Luck with Taking It Easy, and Elaine with that beautiful, beautiful song called Risky. But please, 6 o'clock, sharp, ne?
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0: absolutely love this album. It's called Elements. It came out in 2019. I couldn't skip a single song. Elaine, you did your big one on this one. This one, though, is called Risky right here on East Coast Radio. It's KZN's number one hit music station for a reason. Shout out to you for waking up at 6 and being with me all the way now till 10. But if you just joined, well, you're going to get Styles now. But you know what? He's almost as good. He's almost as entertaining. No, I'm joking. He definitely, definitely is. And he's coming through from the Tsoho Globe at Suncoast because Amashova did their thing. And he's going to be talking to all the people that were involved. So stick around for that from 10 to 2. From me, Zisto, I got to love you and leave you and see you again next week, Saturday. Oh, my weekend special. The way I missed you during the week. But you know what? It's all good in the hood. Have yourself a fantastic week. And you know that I love you, right?
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9: Well, this Mandela Day, we're giving away something bigger than a house. 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
10: 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We had 21-year-old Musabia, we had Dawn Nell, who's a gran and a wife, and we had Lyndon, who's also having a severe issue with his health.
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13: The Pinetown Highway Community Policing Forum says the jailing of four men who terrorized local schools has brought relief to teachers, learners and parents after months and years of fear. The regional court has sentenced Toby C. Shozi, Brian Tyrone Charles, Spone Lomkulisi and Lebohang Magwaza to an effective 35 years in prison each after convicting them on multiple counts of robbery with aggravating circumstances, kidnapping and attempted robbery. The NPA says the group, who are in their early and mid-20s, carried out a string of attacks at schools in the greater Pinetown area 3 years ago. They stole cell phones, laptops and other valuables at gunpoint after gaining access to school premises under false pretenses. CPF chairperson Justin Boss says the school principals had raised serious concerns about the safety of staff and pupils, with some victims left traumatized after armed robbers posed as donors before targeting schools. He says some incidents also happened away from school grounds, where learners were particularly vulnerable while walking to taxi stops.
14: Some of the cases looked like they were out of the ordinary, and some of the cases looked like they were actually targeted. A lot of the cases, they were actually targeted, and the other cases looked like it was just like a random out of the blue thing. School security is a concern, but then in some of the cases, the incidents happened away from the schools. For school security to be so far away from the school, it did pose a bit of a problem, because, you know, there's nothing really that the security guard can do at the school, because he's only protecting the school area unless they actually see it, and then I can report it from there.
13: Deputy President Paul Mashadile has acknowledged that government has taken longer than expected to deliver some services to communities. He was speaking at the handover of the Babanango Community Water Supply Scheme in Northern KZN during Mandela Day activities yesterday. The Deputy President says the project is part of a wider water access initiative that will target 27 communities in KZN, Gauteng and the Eastern Cape. The number is linked to the years Madiba spent in prison. Mashadile says they are accelerating efforts to bring clean drinking water to underserved communities.
15: I want to say that the completion of the Babanango Community Water Supply Scheme is a milestone in the government's effort to extend access to basic services and improve the lives of rural communities. The plan will provide the surrounding communities with sustainable access to potable water, bringing the benefit to a more secure and dignified future to thousands of people.
13: At the same time, UN Chief Antonio Guterres has called on the global community to carry forward the former president's vision of a just, inclusive, equal and peaceful world. Speaking on Nelson Mandela International Day, Guterres said fighting poverty is not charity, but an act of justice and collective responsibility.
16: Like Madiba, we can all play a part in building fair economies and inclusive societies by investing in decent work, universal health coverage, quality education and social protection systems. By scaling up financing and reforming the international financial architecture so developing countries get the funds and debt relief they need, and by building economies rooted in renewable energy for people and planet.
13: And the death toll from Venezuela's twin earthquakes last month has risen to over 5,100. Officials have reported 50 more deaths since the last tally on Friday. The back-to-back earthquake struck last month, most severely affecting La Guaira, a coastal state near the capital Caracas. More than 16,000 people have been injured. Teams are still recovering bodies from the rubble of dozens of collapsed buildings. The top story, the Pinetown Highway Community

0: of collapsed buildings. The top story, the Pinetown Highway Community Policing Forum says the jailing of four men who terrorized local schools has brought relief to teachers, learners and parents. More news at ecr.co.za. For Newswatch, I'm Dina Mpahlele.
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3: 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A happy Sunday fun day, better than a Monday. My name is Styles Mbata, and today we're coming to you live from the Play Togo Globe here at Suncoast, where today we are celebrating 40 years of the legendary Amashova National Classic. Now, I'm sure you are thinking this, Styles, this has to be bigger than Tour de France. And yes, it is, especially if you come from KZN. Because firstly, Tour de France might have the Alps, but guess what? We've got the Valley of a Thousand Hills. They may have croissants. Guess what we have? Bunny chows. And today, nowhere else in the world has the heart, the vibe and the gees of KZN. Now, thousands of cyclists, from elite riders and who are chasing glory to weekend warriors who are chasing bragging rights for their Strava, have taken over the iconic route from Pietermaritzburg all the way down to Durban on a fully closed road closure, celebrating the 40th anniversary of South Africa's oldest classic cycling race. So whether you are riding, cheering, or even just trying to be part of the festivities, make sure you come down to the Play Togo Globe here at Suncoast, because this is where it's all going down. The finish line is here, and of course there's going to be awards, there's going to be vibes, and we want you to be part of it. Now, one of the individuals who got up really early this morning to ride a whole 40 kilometers on a bicycle, Kiara, welcome to East Coast Radio.
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3: Firstly, how old are you?
4: I'm 16.
3: As a 16 year old, why do you choose to go and ride 40 kilometers on a bike?
4: Well, cycling has just been that thing for me. I've been cycling since I was like 4.
3: Wow. I gotta ask this. Is it mom or dad who convinced you?
4: Well, my father has done a few Amashovas.
3: So it runs in the family.
4: Yeah.
3: That's amazing. So how was the experience riding that 40 kilometer today?
4: Oh, it was a lot of fun.
3: You enjoyed it?
4: Yes.
3: Would you do it again next year?
4: Absolutely.
3: And would you do the one from from Pietermaritzburg to Durban?
4: Yes.
3: So you're going to work towards that?
4: Yes.
3: Absolutely. Kiara, thank you so much for joining us on East Coast Radio. Mm-hmm. It is all happening right here at the Play Togo Globe. So come and join us. There's food, there's coffee, there's tea, and lots of bicycles. So come and experience all the festivities. However, we call this 30 minutes of non-stop music, where we play the best music and the best music only. This is BTS, and this song is called Swim.

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0: Gracie Abrams, this one is called That's So True on East Coast Radio, KZN's number one hit music station. And that's how we wrap up 30 minutes of non-stop music. My name is Styles Mbata, and a happy Sunday fun day better than a Monday. And today I'm coming to you live from the Play Talk or Globe at Suncoast Casino. Now, if you're wondering why I'm here, it's because the cyclists have taken over KZN today. Today is the 40th anniversary of the Amashova National Classic. Now, this is South Africa's oldest classic cycling race. Now, thousands of riders, including our very own Shane Ray, and of course, Carol O'Fori and Jay Spoo, and of course, a whole lot of riders and seasoned pros, and of course, weekend riders or people who like to throw onto their Stravas, are out on our roads at the moment, busy cycling. It is absolutely amazing. So whether you are riding, cheering from the sidelines, or even just heading out for a Sunday lunch, just make sure that you're aware that there are a lot of road closures in most parts of Durban, Hillcrest, Bothas Hill, and of course the M13 surrounding areas until this afternoon. So make sure you give yourself some extra travel time. And the best part about this, it's not just for cyclists. We want you to bring your family, soak up the atmosphere. Once the race wraps up, stick around for the brand new Dash for Cash. Of course, this is something brand new that they've introduced. It's almost like a Formula One type of race or a fun event that they're going to be doing out here. It is absolutely amazing. I had the absolute privilege to go out there to go and look at the amazing route, and it sounds like it's going to be an absolute jewel. So stick around for that, because it's going to be absolutely amazing. So if you're in the area, pop in, come and say how's it to us. Then of course, we're going to be interviewing in the next couple of minutes or so. We'll be chatting to Annie, who is the Amashova event director, and we're going to be chatting everything about Amashova. So stay tuned, it's all coming up next. But first, some music from Shakira straight after this.
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0: The Speaker of the KwaZulu-Natal Legislature, Honorable Nontobeko Boyce, will table the KZN Legislature budget speech for 2026 and 2027 financial year in its legislators' main chamber in Pietermaritzburg. Now, in her budget speech, the Speaker will outline the key programs of the legislature for the 2026 and 2027 financial year. As mandated by the Constitution of the Republic, the legislature continues to implement innovative ways of enhancing its core functions of lawmaking, exercising robust oversight over provincial departments, and facilitating public involvement in its processes. You can stream this via the kznlegislature.gov.za on Tuesday, the 21st of July, 2026, at 1:15 in the afternoon.
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0: Man, if you are watching the Soccer World Cup at the moment, you'll know this song because it is a big song from Shakira and, of course, a burner boy. It's called Die Die. And, of course, the final tonight, and so many people are going to be watching it. And I was told that they're actually going to play the game on the big screen here at the Play Talk or Globe.
1: Yes, they are. They're definitely going to be doing that, which is wonderful.
0: Oh, man, so exciting. I'm going to tell you guys who the voice is right now that just mentioned that, because she is a really special person to this glorious event that happens every single year here in our beautiful province of KZN. Now, of course, it is the Amashova National Classic. Now, this is 40 years of this amazing event. And I was just chatting off air with this amazing individual. Now, before I actually ask her these amazing questions, I'm going to ask her, she is not just a beautiful lady with a beautiful smile on her face. She is the Amashova Event Director, Anna Batchelder. Did I say it correctly?
1: You did. Well done. You did.
0: Annie Batchelder, thank you so much for joining us on East Coast Radio.
1: Oh, it's a treat to be here. And we just love our relationship that we have with East Coast Radio. It's been a long friendship for us.
0: Yeah.
1: It is a friendship.
0: Absolutely. Yeah. I was saying earlier on, when I started the show, if you think this event is bigger than Tour de France, you are right if you're from KZN. Because they may have the Alps, we have the Valley of a Thousand Hills.
1: Exactly. And you know, all the people who leave Maritzburg and think that it's downhill all the way into Durban, they have got another thing coming. There are a lot of sneaky hills there.
0: Absolutely. Yeah. Well, they go down Polly Shorts. They don't go up Polly Shorts.
1: We avoid Polly Shorts altogether.
0: Okay. You leave that to those guys who
1: run.
0: Who run. Perfect. Yeah. Awesome.
1: So we actually leave Maritzburg and go up what's called Fox Hill.
0: Oh.
1: Which is a very, very difficult hill. It's 14 kilometers long.
0: No.
1: So it's a difficult way to start the event. And you know, people say that this event's probably one of the most difficult races to ride in the country.
0: Sure.
1: So when you see all these people coming back year after year, and also the hassle of the logistics.
0: Absolutely.
1: You know, having to get to the start, and then you've got to be dropped there fairly early, and then to ride all the way down. It's quite a mission.
0: I can imagine. Now, Annie, Amashova is celebrating its 40th anniversary this year. What makes this milestone edition so special?
1: Well, you know, for an event to have lasted this long with all the dramas that one goes through in life.
0: Yeah.
1: If you think of COVID smashed us horribly, but we kind of hung on for dear life there. And then KZN's had a tough time.
0: Yeah.
1: You know, so it's a race that has endured a lot of hardships. But we're still here and we're growing, which is what's wonderful.
0: Tough times never last. Only tough people do. Blah, blah, blah. Anyway, let's move on to question number two. All right. So Amashova has become one of South Africa's most iconic cycling events. What impact has the race had on tourism here in KZN? And of course, the communities along the route over the past four decades.
1: Well, you know, people come here and they stay for a couple of days, which is really nice. So it means our B&Bs, our hotels are full. Our clientele love eating in restaurants.
0: Yes.
1: And particularly our lovely Indian-flavored restaurants.
0: Yes.
1: So the restaurants really fill up. And it's so good for the economy, all of that. And, you know, apart from the event itself, we have over 400 marshals that are working today. We have water points all along the route. There are a lot of people involved in this event.
0: Absolutely. I mean, I was chatting to a couple of people off air, and they mentioned a couple of really cool additions that you've introduced, of course, this year. And some of those new additions are something called Amashova Dash for Cash. Can you tell us a bit about that?
1: Sure thing. So we decided we wanted to really spoil our elite riders and give them an opportunity to be seen by as many people as possible.
0: Okay.
1: Because generally with a cycle race, they just go whizzing past you and you don't see them again. But what we've done is we've created a lap race in the car park 3 of Suncoast Casino.
0: Oh, wow.
1: And it's a 700-meter lap, and they will ride for 40 minutes against each other like a Grand Prix-style race.
0: Oh, that is so cool.
1: Yeah, it's amazing. And the tricky part is that if they get lapped, they get taken off the course. So your number of participants gets smaller and smaller as the race goes on and goes on.
0: That is amazing. Now, look, I'm a runner, and I had the opportunity to do the Amashova this year, but for other reasons, I couldn't do it. But I would love to do it. But what if somebody was listening right now and they wanted to be part of this amazing event every year? What advice would you give to them?
1: Okay, so if you live in Durban, you're a lucky person because we have what's called Cycle Sunday. And four times a year, the Metro Police close the M4 and they let people, no matter where you live, come and ride on the M4 with full road closure, so you're totally safe. I would start there.
0: Okay.
1: And ride that event a couple of times. And then when you feel comfortable on a bicycle, whether it's an electric bike or even if it's a normal bicycle, we have families who take part in that. It's the perfect learning curve for somebody who wants to try and ride. Then what I would recommend is that you start with a 40K.
0: Sure.
1: And we've got this beautiful new start at the West Town. Up at Shongweni.
0: Yes.
1: West Town Square. And I saw the photographs from this morning. It was magnificent.
0: Sure.
1: The sunrise over those riders. They left there this morning at 6:30. And all of those riders are in already. They're mostly families and mostly young kids. So it's fabulous to have an event that caters for so many different levels of cyclists.
0: And I think we're very privileged here in KZN to have the weather that we have. I mean, it is the peak of winter. And I see oaks are swimming out in the ocean there.
1: It's fabulous. And, you know, there's a slight nip in the air, which is kind of what you want. You don't want it to be boiling
0: Absolutely.
1: Hot. So, and I haven't heard anybody complain about any wind. So, you know, July is the perfect place to be for if you want to be outdoors in Durban.
0: Absolutely. Annie, thank you so much for joining us on East Coast Radio. One last thing. I'm obviously intrigued because I'm definitely going to do the 40 kilometers next year. What can people look forward to for next year, for 2027?
1: Well, we've always got something up our sleeve, and I think we'll definitely do the Criterium again.
0: Wow, that's amazing.
1: So we want to really grow that event and make sure that that it's a wonderful way for people to learn about cycling because you can watch the overtaking. And, you know, with the Tour de France on at the moment, you see those pro riders riding, and it's absolutely unbelievable.
0: I mean, they're not as big as Amashova, let's be honest. Annie, thank you so much for joining us on East Coast Radio.
1: Lovely.
0: Always lovely chatting to you.
1: Thank you.
0: We're so excited to be working with you guys once again this year. And I see Shayna Ray went on a bike this morning. Carol O'Forey, Jace Wu. Next year, Styles and Bart is on it. You'll
1: Fantastic.
0: See me. I'll be riding with a battery bike.
1: Oh, wonderful.
0: So good to see you, Addy. All happening right here at the Play Talk or Globe. It is absolutely amazing. I see some food is now being served. I see you can grab a coffee as well. Come and interact with the amazing brands. Team Vitality's here. I see Bergwheelers. There's a couple of people around to come through and be part of all the festivities. With that being said, let's get back into the music. We got Ed Sheeran on the way with Azizam. Stay with us.
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11: 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We had 21-year-old Musa Bia, we had Dawn Nell, who's a gran and a wife, and we had Lyndon, who's also having a severe issue with his health.
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0: Durban's very own Lloyd Cele. It's called Make It Easy on East Coast Radio, KZN's number one hit music station. Welcome to the show and a happy Sunday fun day, better than a Monday. We're about to dive into our news bulletin, and of course, we're joined, of course, by our brand new news anchor, an absolute legend, Pila Mthembu Duma, who will be doing the news. And I'm so excited to be working with Pila, man. Huge fan of him on TV, and now he's on radio, man. So his news bulletin is coming up next. And then, of course, we'll be diving into 30 minutes of non-stop music, where we play the best tunes that you love so much right here in KZN. Stay with us.
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1: When was the last time that you physically knocked on your neighbor's door and why?
2: 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I absolutely know my neighbors. I love my neighbors. Not only do I know my neighbors, but I also know the people that live in the street. 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
3: Hi, it's Danny. Quintus here from Pinetown, recently moved. We just moved into a complex now. I can honestly say I've met my neighbors, but my kids know everybody. They know the neighbors and their children and even know what they've got in the fridge. So yeah, we've left it to the kids to help us get to know our neighbors.
1: We are living in a very different world.
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0: Emergency crews have described the chaotic scenes of a cash-in transit robbery in Durban. The cash van was blown up yesterday afternoon on the N3 near Sherwood. Emergency services say they found the vehicle fully alight. ALS paramedic spokesperson Gareth Jemison.
1: Bystanders and multiple people from the nearby informal dwellings are running towards the scene to try and see if there was money that was available. So SAPS also had their hands full. So I never saw any money there, but obviously, you know, it's just opportunist. There was lots of debris. Obviously, the vehicle had been blown up. The roof was quite far apart. And then obviously there was money, bags, but mostly empty, lying all over the roadway. The vehicle was well alight. Our priority as the medical side was to find the people involved in this incident and attend to them medically.
0: He says a police officer was treated on the scene before being transported to hospital. KZN police say the suspect allegedly overpowered the security guards, disarmed them, and fled with an undisclosed amount of cash. A manhunt has been launched for 13 suspects. The Pinetown Highway Community Policing Forum says the jailing of four men who terrorized local schools has brought relief to teachers, learners and parents after months of fear. The regional court has sentenced the four to an effective 35 years in prison each after convicting them on multiple counts of robbery with aggravating circumstances, kidnapping and attempted robbery. The NPA says the group, who are in their early mid 20s, carried out a string of attacks at schools in the Greater Pinetown area 3 years ago. They stole cell phones, laptops and other valuables at gunpoint after gaining access to school premises under false pretenses. CPF chairperson Justin Boss says some incidents also happened away from school grounds where learners were particularly vulnerable while walking to taxi stops.
2: Some of the cases looked like they were out of the ordinary, and some of the cases looked like they were actually targeted. A lot of the cases, they were actually targeted, and the other cases looked like it was just like a random out of the blue thing. School security is a concern, but then in some of the cases, the incidents happened away from the schools. For school security to be so far away from the school, it did pose a bit of a problem because, you know, there's nothing really that the security guard can do at the school because he's only protecting the school area unless they actually see it and then they can report it from there.
0: And we could be soon be using phones that use AI to do everything from ordering food to composing messages on voice command. Tech firms are racing to roll out the advanced smartphones. They are showcasing so-called agentic phones at the World Artificial Intelligence Conference in Shanghai this weekend. Smartphone maker Nubia has unveiled its phone that's powered by the popular AI chatbot tool run by TikTok creator ByteDance. Another manufacturer, Honor, has showcased an AI system for its robot phone whose interactive camera flips up on a small robotic arm. Your top story this hour: emergency crews have described the chaotic scenes of a cash-in transit robbery in Durban. Find more news up at ecr.co.za. I'm Pilam Tembo for Newswatch.

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My name is Styles Mbata, and you're live on East Coast Radio, KZN's number one hit music station. Today, we're broadcasting live from the Play Talkor Globe at Suncoast. Now, if you're wondering why there are so many cyclists out and about right now in KZN, do not panic. It's all for a good reason. Today is the 40th anniversary of the Amashova National Classic. This is South Africa's oldest classic cycling race. Now, thousands of riders, from seasoned professionals to weekend warriors who love to post on Strava, are taking on the iconic route to Durban on fully closed roads. So whether you are riding or even cheering from the sidelines or even just heading out for a Sunday lunch, please be aware that there are

Beach. Please be aware that there are road closures across parts of Durban, Hillcrest, Bothas Hill, and of course the M13 surrounding areas until this afternoon. But the best part about this is that the cyclists are out and about and their families are out here at Suncoast and they're waiting for them. There's so much happening here at the Play Talk or Globe. The likes of activations with brands, there's food, there's drinks, there's a massive stage, there's going to be a massive presentation happening. And then a little later on, we're also going to be chatting to the winner of the 2026 Amashova. So we're very excited for that. And if you want to be part of this, come through, be part of all the festivities. It's free of charge. Come and join all the festivities that are happening right here on the ground. All right, let's get into 30 minutes of non-stop music. This is Bruno Mars and it's called Risk It All.

0: before you go, there's something I want you to have.
1: Oh, it's beautiful. But wait a minute, isn't this...
0: Yeah, yes it is.
1: But I thought the old lady dropped it into the ocean in the air.
0: Well, baby, I went down and got it for you.

0: Neo, Up, Out, and Gone. That's how we wrap up 30 minutes of non-stop music on East Coast Radio, KZN's number one hit music station. A happy Sunday fun day, better than a Monday. But also, it is Sunday fun day, and that means Aquile Beach Report, which is brought to you by Mzansi's favorite water brand, Aquile. Refreshing and hydrating us since 1998 with natural spring water, and of course, their delicious flavors. Nothing beats the sun. Of course, sand, and of course, an Aquile in hand. Jay Spoo, my brother, how's it going out there, bro?
1: Hola, what's happening, Stounds? What's happening, KZN? Happy
0: Maji,
1: Sunday.
0: How's it?
1: Sunday better than a Monday. That's how Stounds goes about it. I love it all the time. My name is Jay Spoo, by the way. It's time for the Aquile Beach Watch Report. We're going to start by taking a look at your weather. Average maximum temperature across KZN is in between 24 and 25 degrees. We've got partly cloudy conditions in the morning, clear sky conditions during the course of the day, as well as in the evening. As for your sea temperature, North Beach currently sitting at 22.9 degrees. We've got winds blowing east at 5 k's per hour. Low tide is at 12.56. High tide is at 7.14 in the evening. Listen, it's Sunday. Like Styles always says, Sunday is better than a Monday. So please, man, head outside and spend yourself some good quality time with your friends and family. We are officially getting to the last week of the school holidays, so maybe do something cute. Go outside and play, man. And while you're doing that, why don't you grab yourself a nice cold Aquile? As we all know, Aquile is Mzansi's most loved water brand. Introducing the new Aquile store flavors that make everyday hydration refreshingly effortless. 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You can sort of try the cool zest of the lemon mint, the delicate sweetness of the peach apricot, the vibrant notes of the blueberry raspberry, and the tropical hint of the mango passion fruit. That's the one for Sunday, if you ask me. Pure, refreshing, and full of joy. It is still Aquile. So there you go. As you go about enjoying your beautiful Sunday, grab an Aquile. This is the Aquile Beach Watch Report. My name is Jay Spoo, signing on for East Coast Radio.
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8: 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Now today is the 40th anniversary of the Amasova National Classic, and I'm now joined by a legend. Someone who is a seasoned rider of this amazing event. Four under his belt. Is that correct? You've had four Amasovas that you've ridden so far?
9: Yes, about four, yeah.
8: Four of them. So you rode from Durban to Maritzburg?
9: Yeah. So, I mean, I've done it about 15 years ago. When I was about, I think I was under 23 at the time.
8: Sheesh.
9: And the other two times I've done the longer route that started in Howick, I think.
8: That is amazing. Nick Dlamini, thank you so much for joining us on East Coast Radio.
9: Thank you. It's a pleasure to be here.
8: Nick, let's get into it. What makes Amasova such a special race for cyclists compared to other events on the calendar?
9: Well, you know, the atmosphere is amazing.
8: Yeah.
9: The atmosphere, the people in KZN, the spectators are just amazing, you know. And, you know, also the route itself. It's a hard route, but, you know, once you sort of like coming to the highway, it's basically downhill all the way.
8: Yes, I heard.
9: And then you start to get excited getting to the finish line.
8: It's like, oh man, why would you have to start at this hill? And then it was like, okay, you know what? It's not that bad. And then you just go all the way down.
9: It's almost like seeing, you know, the light at the end of the tunnel. Ooh. Once you get to that highway, yeah.
8: Love that, man. Now, look, Nick, I know you say you're just a cyclist. I feel like you are a top cyclist. I mean, if you've got four Amasovas under your belt, then clearly you know what you're doing. I mean, riding from Howick to Durban, wow. Like, that is crazy. What advice would you give to the first-time riders or anyone who's never done an Amasova? Like, for example, I would like to do the 40-kilometer next year. What advice would you give to anyone who would like to do it next year?
9: Well, you know, I always tell people, when you enter an event, you gotta do it to enjoy it first.
8: Mm.
9: Don't worry about time. Just go in and enjoy it. Mm. That way, the time will get themselves, you know, you worry about that later, but
8: absolutely.
9: Always make sure you enjoy whatever you're doing, because, yeah, the cycling is already a hard sport.
8: It is.
9: You know, so if you don't enjoy it, you're not gonna last long.
8: Absolutely.
9: You know, so you wanna keep coming back. So to keep coming back, you gotta find, you know, the joy in the sport.
8: Absolutely. Are you chasing personal bests at the moment? Have you got a PB today? Have you talked to us a bit about your time?
9: No. So not today. Today I was sort of riding with a lot of guys on the road,
8: nice.
9: Taking photos now here and there.
8: Yes.
9: Even though, I mean, some of the climbs are sort of like we worked quite hard. Yeah. The weather was amazing.
8: Yes, of course, it's Durban.
9: Yes, yes. So, but I mean, next year I'll be racing with the elites. So
8: that's amazing. Sure.
9: Yeah, I look forward to sort of racing. I've got a development team as well, so I'll be bringing them down next year. So we'll be racing full gas next year. Yeah.
8: Very, very cool. What is your development? Tell us a bit about your development team.
9: So it's a junior team. So we've got currently a guy called Mihlali. Mm-hmm. So he's one of the best juniors currently. So excited to see him, you know, do really good in South Africa, but also take him internationally. So yeah, it'd be good to bring him down here next year and see if we can win in the junior category with him and see what I can do with the elite.
8: Absolutely. Now, this event celebrates 40 years this year, right? What does Amasova mean to South African cyclists, and why is it important that events like this continue to grow?
9: You know, it's in Durban. You know, I think Durban is known for, you know, the Comrades Marathon.
8: Yes.
9: So it is an iconic race. You know, to have a race for about 40 years is amazing. Mm. You know, and I was very fortunate enough to meet Dave Wiseman on Friday. Yes. Such a legend. So yeah, I mean, it's an iconic race, and I'm, you know, for everyone that's actually racing it, it's, you know, it's a privilege.
8: Absolutely, absolutely. All right, well, you've done your race. Now you're going to go and lay down and enjoy yourself, have a couple of drinks and enjoy the festivities out here, hey?
9: Yeah, I look forward to catching up with some of the guys here, my ex-teammates when we were racing in Europe. So I look forward to catching up.
8: Is it those guys over there?
9: Yes, I look forward
8: to. Lots of cheers, hey?
9: Yes, yes.
8: They've got a couple of cold ones already, hey?
9: They?
8: I saw them. I was like, geez, okay, Oaks. Okay, it is 12 o'clock somewhere, so it's fine. So
9: the joke is on me. I just got here, so they've got a head start.
8: Yeah. Absolutely. Nick Lamini, thank you so much for joining us on East Coast Radio, brother.
9: Thank you.
8: And all the best, man. We hope to see you next year once again. And of course, like I said earlier on, there's a lot happening on the ground. And one of those things that is happening on the ground is the opportunity. I mean, it's Sunday fun day, better than a Monday, is to grab an ice cream. Sir, what is your name?
0: Mohammed.
8: Mohammed, and what company are you with?
0: We're with Polar Ice Cream.
8: So what brings you here today? Talk to us a bit about Polar Ice Cream and what brings you here today.
0: We're just out here hoping to make people's day. I mean, who doesn't like ice cream?
8: Mm.
0: It doesn't matter where you're from. We all speak a universal language when it comes to ice cream.
8: Mm.
0: And we've got multiple stores nationwide. And Polar has really become a household brand throughout the country. We've also won multiple awards for the best ice cream in different categories, especially in the past few years.
8: Yeah.
0: So we hope that more people get to know our branding, you know?
8: Absolutely. So people can just arrive here and grab an ice cream for free.
0: Yes, for free. More than one, even if you like. We've got multiple flavors.
8: I almost took a box and then I realized I don't have a freezer here and I'm here for 4 hours. So that's a no-go for me. But yeah, man. Thank you so much, bro.
0: Yes, on your way home.
8: Absolutely. Brother, thank you so much for joining us.
0: No problem.
8: Enjoy, man. All happening right here at the Play Talk or Globe. Come and join us. It's absolutely amazing. It's a glorious day out. All the cyclists are here. There's drinks, there's food, there's festivities, there's amazing activations as well that you can be part of. And I see a lot of people are getting some sort of like massage or something as well, because a lot of the riders seem to have pulled hamstrings and stuff. But it's really cool. We want you to be part of this. Come and join us right here at the Play Talk or Globe at Suncoast. All right, let's get into some music. This is Justin Bieber and it's called Daisies.

0: Some people call her Branavane. We like to call her Brandy. The song is called What About Us on East Coast Radio, KZN's number one hip music station. All right, let's get back into the music. Toni Braxton on the way, and of course, Bebe Rexha with her brand new song. 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

0: Ah, this song slaps, literally. BB Rexha, it's called One Day on East Coast Radio, KZN's number one hit music station. Today we're broadcasting live from the Play Talk or Globe here at Suncoast for, of course, the 40th anniversary of the Amashova, which is happening right now. And we've already chatted to so many amazing individuals and a cyclist by the name of course, Nick Dlamini, and he told us a bit about how it's going out there. It's absolutely amazing. I'm currently indulging in a nice salad. I mean, the food is absolutely exquisite here. The vibes are immaculate. So if you're in the area, pop in, come and say how's it, and come and see all the fresh vibes that are happening here at the Play Talk or Globe. All right, we've got the
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13: Emergency crews have described the chaotic scenes of a cash-in-transit robbery in Durban. The cash van was blown up yesterday afternoon on the N3 near Sherwood. Emergency services say they found the vehicle fully alight. ALS paramedic spokesperson Gareth Jemison.
14: Bystanders and multiple people from the nearby informal dwellings were running towards the scene to try and see if there was money that was available. So SAPS also had their hands full. So I never saw any money there, but obviously, you know, it's just opportunist. There was lots of debris. Obviously, the vehicle had been blown up. The roof was quite far apart. And then obviously there was money, bags, but mostly empty, lying all over the roadway. The vehicle was well alight. Our priority as the medical side was to find the people involved in this incident and attend to them medically.
13: He says a police officer was treated on the scene before being transported to hospital. KZN police say the suspect allegedly overpowered the security guards, disarmed them and fled with an undisclosed amount of cash. A manhunt has been launched for 13 suspects. The Pinetown Highway Community Policing Forum says jailing of four men who terrorized local schools has brought relief to teachers, learners and parents after months of fear. The regional court has sentenced the four to an effective 35 years in prison each after convicting them on multiple counts of robbery with aggravating circumstances, kidnapping and attempted robbery. The NPA says the group, who are in their early and mid-20s, carried out a string of attacks at schools in the Greater Pinetown area 3 years ago. They stole cell phones, laptops and other valuables at gunpoint after gaining access to school premises under false pretenses. CPF chairperson Justin Boss says some incidents also happened away from the school grounds, where learners were particularly vulnerable while walking to taxi stops.
15: Some of the cases looked like they were out of the ordinary, and some of the cases looked like they were actually targeted. A lot of the cases, they were actually targeted, and the other cases looked like it was just like a random out of the blue thing. School security is a concern, but then in some of the cases, the incidents happened away from the schools. For school security to be so far away from the school, it did pose a bit of a problem, because, you know, there's nothing really that the security guard can do at the school, because he's only protecting the school area unless they actually see it and then they can report it from there.
13: And the KZN Transport Department says it will be intensifying its road safety campaigns following the deadly crash which claimed the lives of five people on the province's south coast. Three females and two males succumbed to serious injuries after the car they were travelling in rolled down an embankment near Bremer and landed on the R612 last night. A sixth passenger, who was in the back seat, escaped with minor injuries and were taken to hospital. Here's department spokesperson Ndabe Sintlesbia.
16: RTI has handed over this matter to the South African Police Service Unit, Accident Unit, for an investigation. A weekend ago, six people died in another horrific accident involving a VW Polo in Newcastle. Critically, in such accidents, a criminal case of capital homicide is opened and managed by on-the-scene investigating officer and a detective who will see the docket through to prosecution and finalization.
13: And moving abroad now, five survivors from a passenger boat that sank off eastern Indonesia have been rescued. Authorities say amongst them was a seven-year-old girl who was found floating at the sea for 3 days. The incident occurred when a vessel carrying more than 70 people sank this week. Authorities say they had been a part of a group of 25 people earlier reported as missing before becoming separated from others by heavy winds. Now, recapping on our leading story this hour, emergency crews have described the chaotic scenes of a cash-in-transit robbery in Durban. Find more news up at ecr.co.za. I'm Pilam Tembo for Newswatch.

Good afternoon and welcome to East Coast Radio, KZN's number one hit music station. My name is Styles Mbata and a happy Sunday fun day better than a Monday. Today I'm coming to you live from the Play Toho Globe here at Suncoast for the 40th anniversary for the Amashova National Classic. Now, it started in 1986 and it's grown to become the country's biggest sporting traditions, attracting thousands of cyclists all over South Africa to come on through and be part of one of the most iconic routes in the country, following, of course, the famous Comrades Marathon route all the way from Pietermaritzburg down to Durban. The Amashova has become such a highlight here in our beautiful province. Now, we are currently here at the finish line where all the riders are coming in and now getting that breather that they deserve, putting their bikes down, grabbing something to eat, grabbing something to drink. Some of them are getting a little massage, but it's really cool because it's such a great event to be part of. And we want you, if you're in the area, to come and be part of the festivities. There will be prize giving a little later on as well here at the Play Toho Globe. But also, I'm told that a little later on tonight, if you are staying or in the area, you can watch the football game, the FIFA World Cup final here, where you can watch the game and the first 300 guests that walk in walk away with a free draft. So that is absolutely amazing. So make sure you put that into your calendar for this evening as well. We call this 30 minutes of non-stop music. We're going to start off with one of the biggest songs to come out of 2024. This is Kendrick Lamar and SZA. This one is called Luther.

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Turn me up. We've got the music for you on KZN's number one hit music station, East Coast Radio.

0: Natalie LaRosa. It's called Somebody on East Coast Radio, and that's how we wrap up 30 minutes of non-stop music. A very good afternoon to you, and welcome to East Coast Radio. Happy Sunday fun day, better than a Monday. Now today we are broadcasting live from the Play Talk or Globe at Suncoast, where today we are celebrating 40 years of the legendary Amashova National Classic. Now you're probably thinking, Styles, is this bigger than the Tour de France? Well, if you're from KZN, it is absolutely bigger than Tour de France, because Tour de France has the Alps. And guess what we have? We have the Valley of a Thousand Hills. Yes, if you don't know what I'm speaking about one of the biggest and the oldest cycling events that you're ever going to experience in our beautiful country of South Africa. Now, we're about to have a moment because this is massive. We're celebrating 40 years of this amazing event, but we're also about to interview somebody who made history 40 years ago as the first winner for the Amashova 40 years ago. Ladies and gentlemen, I welcome you, Johnny Cohen. Welcome to East Coast Radio.
1: Hello, Styles. Actually, Johnny Kuhn, but we'll go with that. I wish I was Cohen, I'd be a lot wealthier, but yeah.
0: All right, Mr. Kuhn, let's get into it. You made history literally 40 years ago with Amashova. What do you remember most about this amazing race? And of course, did you ever imagine it growing into what it is today?
1: Well, if we kick back quickly in 1986, there were only 150 starters because everybody then had to have an official cycling South Africa license.
0: Okay.
1: Then it started opening up to becoming sort of a mass participation event. But in three words, it's urgent, it's immediate, and it's critically important.
0: Sure.
1: It's the Durban July on two wheels for me.
0: I love that. Race, I absolutely love that. Now, cycling has changed so much over the past, let's say, four decades or so. Now, looking back, what are the biggest differences between racing in that first Amashova and what cyclists are experiencing today?
1: Well, I think technically, you've got to look at the bikes. You know, the bikes we rode on, they were 10 or 11 kilos. Today, 6-7 kilos seems to be the benchmark,
0: yeah.
1: 6.7. The aerodynamics, they've improved a lot. And, of course, the nutrition.
0: Yeah.
1: You know, in the old days, I mean, you'll chuckle. We used to have a chicken drumstick.
0: What?
1: In your pocket and some date loaf.
0: In your pocket?
1: Absolutely, in your race pocket. And then we'd have like a slice of fruitcake or date loaf wrapped with butter in a silver foil. You'd have to try and swallow that without choking to death.
0: Sure.
1: Where today you don't see the pockets loaded. The guys have got these very smart gels, little bars and things and gels, and you know, they get there.
0: Absolutely. Now, let's get back to the whole bike thing, right? You speak about how the evolution of the bicycle has happened over the last four decades or so. I know this may be a silly question for me to ask. Did you guys have gears back then?
1: Yeah, okay. We had 12 speeds, 14 speeds eventually. Don't laugh.
0: That's amazing.
1: And today they've got many, many more gears. And the interesting thing is the gearing is a lot lighter as the bottom gear. So in other words, we rode much bigger gearing over the hills as to what today's guys do. They spin a lot more, which is a cycling term, and we used to crunch over those hills.
0: Sure.
1: Only the softies had light gears. The tough guys like us had big gears.
0: The real OGs, the guys who did it from the start. Now, as we celebrate 40 years of Amashova, what message would you like to share with anyone who is wanting to partake in this next year, and maybe a first-time rider, maybe seasoned riders, maybe even somebody who just wants to throw it onto their Strava?
1: You know, you've got no idea how important, urgent, and just immediate this event is. It happens so quickly for the pros. It's over in the blink of an eye. You literally haven't raced by the time you get here. And I'm saying that with respect.
0: Yeah.
1: The other poor guys, they shuffle their way all the way to this finish and make it a long day. So advice to anybody who's capable and who hasn't ridden, you're an absolute idiot. You need to bring your bike and come and ride this race, because this is really the most magnificent bike race maybe on the calendar. The topography, the route, that immediacy, urgency and importance is unbeaten. It's unbeatable.
0: Well, we were speaking to the director of Amashova earlier on, and she was speaking about the amazing sunrise as they were coming over West Town, and just the scenes and how beautiful KZN is. And believe it or not, this is winter for us. It's wild.
1: Absolutely. It used to be in October. It was always the week just after the report tour finished. And you've had rain. It's been a little bit rain-hassled in the last couple of years. But for us, after the report tour, Now, those stages were 160, 180 k's a day for 2 weeks. To come and ride this, it was like just so wonderful. It was a great race, and it still is. It's a fabulous event.
0: Johnny, just hearing your story about where you've been and where you are now and how this amazing event has grown, I'm very encouraged. And I'm not just saying this because we're on air. I've been saying this all morning for the last 3 hours. I've been saying that next year I want to do the 40 kilometer. I interviewed a young lady, 16 years old, and she's done it. And she said to me, if I can do it, you can do it.
1: 40 is a bit short for you. I could give you a 1986 training program. Let's do the 65 at least. Take the challenge. Come, Styles. You're going to be back in time to host the show.
0: Jeez, my legs might feel like I'm 65 when I'm done.
1: Yeah, but it's doable. I can tell you now, you can borrow a bike.
0: Yeah.
1: And ride the 40K. You could probably borrow a bike and survive the 65 without training, provided you apply yourself very, very cleverly. You've got to go, as we say, on eggs for as far as possible. Once you hear the commentator, then you can give it a go.
0: Then you go. Yeah. Awesome, man. Johnny, you're an absolute squire. Thank you so much for joining us.
1: Thank you so much.
0: Mr. Kuhn.
1: Absolute privilege and a pleasure and honor being here, Styles.
0: Awesome, man. Thank you so much for joining us on East Coast Radio. All happening right here at the Play Talkor Globe. We encourage you to come on down here and enjoy the festivities. The music is flaring now. It sounds like lots of the riders have come back from their showers and they're coming to be part of the vibes. Drinks are flowing. Food is going. And absolutely amazing scenes are going to be happening on the stage with prize giving. And then, of course, later on tonight, if you're in this vicinity here at Suncoast, I am told these big screens will be playing the FIFA World Cup. So if you're wanting to come and watch the game, come through and watch that final right here because it's going to be absolutely amazing. All right, let's get back into the music. Michael Bolton coming up next. And then, of course, some local guys by the name of Easy Freak who now reside in Johannesburg with their brand new song. Stay with us.
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0: Oh man, such a cool song to listen to on a Sunday afternoon. Some local music, Easy Freak, it's called Rain Down. Welcome to the show, the name is Styles Mbata, and a happy Sunday, fun day, better than a Monday. Alright, we got more music on the way with 30 minutes of non-stop music on the way, and oh, the tunes you're about to hear. In fact, I lie. It's not 30 minutes of non-stop music on the way. I got more music on the way from Sweet Dreams and Dynamite, and then of course Tristan Cole Boltman. Stay with us. Let's go.
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0: Ciara featuring Missy Elliott is called One to Step on East Coast Radio. Happy Sunday, fun day, better than a Monday. All right, we got your final news bulletin on the way, and then, of course, 30 minutes of non-stop music. 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
0: The Speaker of the KwaZulu-Natal Legislature, Honourable Nontobeko Boyce, will table the KZN Legislature budget speech for 2026 and 2027 financial year in its legislator's main chamber in Pietermaritzburg. Now, in her budget speech, the Speaker will outline the key programmes of the legislature for the 2026 and 2027 financial year. As mandated by the Constitution of the Republic, the legislature continues to implement innovative ways of enhancing its core functions of lawmaking, exercising robust oversight over provincial departments, and facilitating public involvement in its processes. You can stream this via the kznlegislature.gov.za on Tuesday, the 21st of July, 2026 at 1:15 in the afternoon.
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19: The National Sea Rescue Institute says it has intensified its search for a man who is believed to have drowned at Alkenstrand Beach in Richards Bay. The 24-year-old from Greytown had been swimming when he was caught in rip currents before disappearing under the water. He was part of a sports group that had visited Richards Bay for a tournament. Here's the NSRI's Craig Lambanon.
20: Police have opened an investigation. The tour group are in the care of police. Police divers, police search and rescue are continuing in ongoing search efforts for the missing man. Thoughts and care are with the family and friends of the missing man in this difficult time.
19: And Justice Minister Mamalogo Kubai says she will ask President Cyril Ramaphosa to suspend IDEC against corruption head Andrea Johnson. This follows testimonies by witnesses making serious allegations on the conduct of IDEC officials and its head. Kubai has told SABC News there will be interventions when necessary.
21: We don't want to run commentary on the work of the commission. Where there's interventions, we'll do them and announce. We are observing, we are watching, we are listening. Let's allow everybody to be able to testify. Let's allow all sides to be heard. And once that has been done, and we can be able to make determination. If there is a need for us to do interventions, even before the recommendation, we'll do that.
19: Johnson is due to give evidence at the Matlanga Commission on Tuesday. Eskom officials say the three incidents linked to radioactivity at the Coburg power station pose no risk of contamination to communities living near the plant north of Cape Town. Chief Nuclear Officer at Coburg, Velapi Nduli, says incidents occurred between the 30th of last month and last Thursday. He says a mandatory full body count to check for exposure was required in only of the incidents.
22: About 20 people, their dose was zero out of the 31. And from there, the maximum dose that, zero microsievert. And from there, the maximum dose that was received by the balance was 2 microsievert.
19: Nduli says the officers responded swiftly and professionally. On to other news now. At least 53 people have been rescued after a ferry carrying 116 passengers and crew capsized overnight off the coast of Guyana. Authorities say the figure could increase as the search and rescue efforts continue. The vessel had been traveling from Georgetown to Port Kaituma with 116 passengers on board when it sunk. An open-air concert by musician Bad Bunny in Milan has been cancelled due to a violent hailstorm. Video images posted on social media showed large hailstones hitting concert-goers at the sold-out show last night. The concert organisers say ticket holders would be reimbursed. And it's mostly clear skies expected across KZN tomorrow. Durban, Margate, Ladysmith 24, Pietermaritzburg, Ulundi 26, Moy River, the Berg 21, Kokstad 22, Newcastle and Richards Bay, a high of 25 degrees. Morning swells are reaching 2 metres at the Durban beach with sunrise at 6:42. On our lead story this hour, the National Sea Rescue Institute says it has intensified its search for a man who is believed to have drowned at Alkenstrand Beach in Richards Bay. More news up at ecr.co.za. I'm Pilam Tembo for Newswatch.

Good afternoon and welcome to East Coast Radio, KZN's number one hit music station. My name is Styles Mbata and today I'm broadcasting live from the Playtorco Globe at Suncoast Casino. Now today has been an exciting day of cyclists out and about. Why? Because it is the 40th anniversary of the Amashova National Classic. This is South Africa's oldest classic cycling race. Now thousands of riders, of course pros and seasoned riders, are out and about today, absolutely enjoying the festivities of this glorious KZN event, which has become so popular every single year. Now today we're broadcasting from here because this is where the finish line is. Of course prize givings is going to be happening very soon, but all the cyclists are now beginning to slowly come through. They're grabbing some lunch, grabbing something to eat, something to drink, and of course just enjoying the festivities of the vibes out here. So if you want to be part of this, you can come through, spectate and see all the cyclists coming through. There are a lot of road closures, so just be aware of that. However, the roads will be opened a little later this afternoon. But let's get into 30 minutes of non-stop music. This is Madonna and Sabrina Carpenter, and this song is called Bring Your Love.

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0: Gracie Abrams with her brand new song Hit The Wall. And that's how we wrap up 30 minutes of non-stop music on East Coast Radio, KZN's number one hip music station. So today we're broadcasting live from the 40th anniversary of the Amasova National Classic. Now this is South Africa's oldest classic cycling race. Now thousands of riders from seasoned pros to weekend warriors are taking on the iconic route to Durban on fully closed roads. Now all the cyclists have made their way through here. I see Team Vitality, drinks are flowing, people are having lunch. They're all obviously getting ready for the massive prize giving because they're going to find out who actually won it this year, 2026. And then, of course, all the festivities that are going down today. So stay tuned for more information on what's happening. And if you're in the area and you want to be part of this, come on through. Come through to Suncoast. We're here at the Play Talk or Globe. It's going to be absolutely amazing. All right, more music on the way from Bruno Mars with I Just Might. And, of course, Leona Lewis straight after this. Stay with us.
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0: Leona Lewis is called Better in Time on East Coast Radio, KZN's number one hip music station. All right, let's keep up with these vibes. And then, of course, let's get into some music from Big Mountain straight after this.
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0: 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And before I dash off, just to let you know, we've been broadcasting live from the Play Talk or Globe at Suncoast Casino. And of course, this is the 40th anniversary of Amashova, and of course, the national classic cycling race. It's also the oldest classic racing event in the country, and it's absolutely amazing. And I mean, right now they're doing the awards, and it's so cool to see all these local talents coming up on stage grabbing their awards. And this is open to the public, so if you want to come on down and experience this, come on through to the Globe here at Suncoast. It is free of charge. Come and experience it, come and meet the guys and have a jaw. It's time for me to dash off Shana Ray, who's actually just finished riding the Amashova, and it's now going to go on air. I don't know how she does it, but kudos to her, man. She's an absolute machine. She'll be holding your hand between now and, of course, 6 p.m. I'll be back next week. Hello. Hi. It's never goodbye.
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0: Good afternoon and happy Sunday. The name is Shayna Ray. You tuned into East Coast Radio, KZN's number one hip music station. I hope that you're having a beautiful, beautiful Sunday. Maybe it's been as good as mine. Mine has been surprisingly active. I somehow found myself on a bike this morning and casually cycled 70 kilometers. Now, if you know me, you know that it's a big deal because I don't exactly spend my weekends on two wheels. I'm kind of known as a runner, but I'm calling it a win. And now I'm getting to spend my afternoon as a reward right here with you on East Coast Radio, KZN's number one hit music station. Such a beautiful reward. So what have you been up to this Sunday? Lazy morning, productive morning, somewhere in between? Let me know. 061-792-9495. Oh, by the way, sorry, I did the Amashova. That's what I was saying when I cycled 70 kilometers. So yeah, I think I'm a bit insane, but it was fun. But we'll get into that after 40 minutes of nonstop music. Right now, we've got Denim, we've got some Jennifer Lopez, some Samba, Beyonce, but kicking us off, it's DJ Khaled and Post Malone. The song is called Brother. Enjoy.
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0: It's Blackbird on East Coast Radio, KZN's number one hit music station, wrapping up 40 minutes of non-stop music. Welcome to the show. The name is Shane Ray, and I feel great today, Blackbird. Not just good, great. How are you feeling on this Sunday afternoon? If you've just tuned in, I mentioned earlier in the show that I did the Amashova this morning. First time getting on a bike, obviously, besides when I was a kid. And let's just say it was loads of fun, okay? First of all. However, my, how can I put this? Sitting bones. You get it? My sitting bones of my gluteus maximus are bruised, very sore. So I take my hat off to all you cyclists out there. I really do, because I don't know how you do it, because it's painful, man. It's really painful. But I just wanted to say a massive, massive thank you and shout out to the guys at Cycle Lab in Cornubia. They completely kitted me out for the Amashova with a bike, a helmet, everything. Everything you could think of. A nice seat, even though my gluteus maximus is sore. But to the guys at Cycle Lab Cornubia, thank you so much. You are really, really incredible. If anyone ever needs anything related to cycling, please head over to them. They are super helpful. And then, of course, to the people who, the event organizers and everyone involved with the Amashova, it was such an incredible race. And thank you to East Coast Radio for... So how this happened was, I literally got a message the one day from someone in our marketing team saying, hey, do you want to ride the Amashova? And I just replied, yes. Didn't even think about it. Didn't even know when it was. Turns out it was about 4 weeks away from that said time. And I obviously decided to do the 70Ks because I thought, you know what, let me push myself. But all in all, it was great. It was amazing. If anyone else was out there, I saw a few of you on the road and I met a few of you as well for the first time, which was amazing. But if you did the Amashova, please send me a voice note. Let me know how it went. Was it your first one, second one, third one? How far did you ride? Everything. 061-792-9495. Music on the way. We've got Ray with Where Is My Husband? And I'll throw in some Luther Vandross as well with Dance With My Father.
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It's Ray with Where's My Husband on East Coast Radio, KZN's number one hit music station. Welcome to the show. The name is Shane Ray. Happy Sunday, the 19th of July. It is 5 to 3 p.m. And it is a friend of mine's birthday. Lisa, happy birthday. If it's anyone else's birthday, please send me a WhatsApp message, 061-792-9495. I would love to wish you. Or if it's someone else's birthday, your mom, your dad, your brother, your sister, your friend, anyone, your granny, your grandpa, your teacher, anyone's birthday, send me a message and let's wish them a very happy birthday on this beautiful Sunday afternoon. 061-792-9495. If you've just tuned in, you've missed the chat about the Amashova. I will kind of just catch you up to speed quickly. So I cycled the Amashova race today, this morning, and the first question I got asked after doing the Amashova was, do cyclists live up to their reputation? Now, I'm sure majority of people would know, but in case you don't, I will tell you that cyclists have got a reputation of being a little bit grumpy on the road, and I'm so happy to report that every single person minus one that I cycled past today, or that cycled past me, should I say, because I didn't cycle past many people, was super, super friendly, amazing, happy, smiley, chatty, you know, how's it, how are you, where are you from, da da da da da. So I'm happy to report that all in all, minus one, it was a great, great morning out. So cyclists, you know, I know you get accused of being grumpy, but that's okay. I am redeeming you. Okay, because it was a beautiful morning, except there was one particular male who towards the end was getting highly frustrated. I'm assuming because he wasn't winning. I don't know. I won't get into that. But he was very grumpy, but shame. Maybe he was having a very tough day. Maybe his coffee wasn't hot this morning, and I'll give him the benefit of the doubt, okay? But cyclists as a whole, you guys are great. 40 minutes of nonstop music is coming up in the next 2.5 minutes. We've got Dave with Raindance to kick us off. Stay tuned. East Coast Radio.

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10: 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Happy Sunday. 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My name is Shayna Ray. We're about to jump into 40 minutes of nonstop music to make your Sunday afternoon that much better. Early on in the show, I said if it's anyone's birthday or if you know anyone celebrating a birthday, to let me know on 061-792-9495. Happy birthday to Elwin, or if you're Afrikaans, Alvain. Happy birthday from Peyton, Gabby and Nora. I hope that you have a beautiful, beautiful day. Keep those birthday messages coming through. But for now, 40 minutes of nonstop music is coming your way. Phil Collins, You'll Be in My Heart. For anyone who is in love out there, Sean Jacobs, Love Can, such a beautiful song. Sam Smith, Dancing with a Stranger, kicking us off though. It's Dave with Raindance. Enjoy.

Let's get the party started. See you at the bar, you was hardly talking. That's when I knew that your heart was scarring. Friends to lovers need a part to star in. Like, wait, babe, let me

0: It's Ariana Grande, Hate That I Made You Love Me on East Coast Radio, KZN's number one hit music station. Welcome to the show. The name is Shane Ray. That is exactly what we call 40 minutes of nonstop music. We'll do it again at 4 p.m. and at 5 p.m. Happy Sunday. I hope that you're having a beautiful afternoon into your evening. I had said if it was your birthday or someone you know their birthday, please let me know. 061-792-9495. Let's have a listen.
1: Happy birthday to Sheila. Sheila Ramchalan from all her grandchildren and her three great-grandchildren plus all her children.
0: Wow, how beautiful is that? Imagine having grandchildren and great-grandchildren. That is absolutely incredible. Happy, happy birthday. Keep your voice notes coming. 061-792-9495. Brian May also celebrates his birthday today, by the way. Legendary guitarist, songwriter, best known as a founding member of Queen. If anyone is under the age of, I don't know, 30? No, 25? You might not know who Queen is, but if your parents have educated you with regards to music, then you would know. But Brian May celebrates a birthday today as well. So let's see who shares a birthday with Brian May. 061-792-9495. Music on the way, The Script with The Man Who Can't Be Moved. I'll throw in some Rosé with Ah Pta Pta, as well as some Flo Rida with Good Feeling. Stay tuned.
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0: taking it back to 2011 right here on East Coast Radio, KZN's number one hit music station. It's Flo Rida with Good Feeling. Welcome to the show and happy Sunday. It is 4 minutes to 4 p.m. and I hope that you're having a beautiful afternoon into your evening. Earlier on in the show, we discussed birthdays and I wanted to find out who was celebrating a birthday. So as we wrap this up, let's play one more voice note.
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0: Hello.
1: Well, it was my daughter's birthday, 44th birthday, on the 11th of July.
0: Stunning.
1: And my mother's in heaven on the 18th of July.
0: Aww.
1: And today it's my stepdaughter's in the UK, her 57th birthday. And it's from Petra. Yes, all my family is overseas. I am just here all by myself. Thank you, dear.
0: Oh, thank you, Petra, and happy birthday to everyone in your family who is celebrating. And sorry that you are all alone and that your family is all overseas. Luckily, you've got us here at East Coast Radio to hold your hand and keep you company. Thank you for listening, and thank you for sending your voice note. All right, we're going to be jumping into 40 minutes of nonstop music in the next 2.5 minutes. 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
0: Good afternoon, happy Sunday. The name is Shana Ray. You tune into East Coast Radio, KZN's number one hit music station. It's 4 p.m. You know what that means. We're about to jump into 40 minutes of nonstop music. One of my all-time favorite songs from back in the day, Fergie, Big Girls Don't Cry, is coming up in the next 3 minutes. Followed by some Matt Davies with My Heart, My Home, some Olivia Rodrigo with Drop Dead, Ed Sheeran's in the mix, as well as Groove Theory. It's going to be a good time. Kicking us off, though, we've got Giveon with I Can Tell. Enjoy.

0: Love is in the air, wrapping up 40 minutes of non-stop music right here on East Coast Radio, KZN's number one hit music station. Welcome to the show. The name is Shane Ray. Happy Sunday. I hope that you are having a beautiful afternoon or into your evening. It's about that time where you're thinking about supper, you're thinking about what you're going to make for dinner. Maybe you've already planned it, maybe you've already made it. You're one of those people maybe who has something on the stove for like 3 hours to make it taste extra delicious. But I want to know what is for dinner because I need some inspiration. I need to know what I should make. I don't know what I feel like. I'm like, is it cold enough for a curry or soup? I don't know. I need inspiration. So please let me know, what are your dinner plans? 061-792-9495. Send me a voice note with your dinner plans. Let me know. Give me some inspiration. Give me the recipes or just tell me what you're making and maybe I can make the same as you. Music on the way, Miley Cyrus with End of the World, and we'll keep the love tunes coming. UB40, I'll be your baby tonight. Stay tuned.
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0: UB40, I'll Be Your Baby tonight on East Coast Radio, KZN's number one hit music station. Welcome to the show. If you've just joined in, I've asked for your dinner recommendations or what are you making for dinner so that I can get some inspiration. Let's have a listen to what you said.
1: Shana, I would like to give you this advice. It's quick and easy. All you got to do is just make a easy and quick cottage pie. Potato, mince, and done.
0: Ooh, yum. That is super easy, super delicious. I love that. Thank you so much.
2: Hey, Shana Ray. Again, sorry for the voice note. I sound a bit fluey, but all good.
0: No problem.
2: And yeah, for me, dinner is going to be some soup and fudge. Soup and fudge.
0: Ooh, yes. Soup and fudge. Alrighty, that is a combo I've never tried. I'm hoping that you're going to have it separately, I'm assuming. But that sounds delicious. 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
3: 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Happy Sunday. 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The name is Shayna Ray, and we are jumping into 40 minutes of nonstop music. There's a good theme going on today, and it's all about love. Celine Dion, Because You Loved Me, coming up in the next 2 minutes. We've got some Katy Perry with Watch It Burn. Teddy Swims with Lose Control. It's going to be a good time. Kicking us off, though, it's BTS with Swim. Enjoy.

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Yeah.

0: It's called One Day on East Coast Radio, KZN's number one hit music station. Welcome to the show. That's what we call 40 minutes of nonstop music. Happy Sunday, the 19th of July. We've discussed birthdays, we've discussed dinner menus, we've discussed the Amashova and grumpy cyclists and all sorts of things, grandchildren, great-grandchildren. It's been an amazing afternoon into the evening. Thank you for letting me spend it with you. But now I'm here to tell you about Darren Moore's quick quiz that is taking place tomorrow morning at 10 past 7. If you think you've got what it takes and you can get 5 out of 5 in under 30 seconds, you need to listen carefully and WhatsApp quiz to 061 792 9495. It is worth 2,000 Rand in cash. So now I'm going to give you a little bit of an inside information thing over here. Go brush up on your general knowledge. Okay, just every, like a random facts, general knowledge, I don't know, I can't give away any clues, but general knowledge, go brush up on that, then WhatsApp quiz to 061-792-9495, and that is Darren Moore's quick quiz happening tomorrow, that's Monday morning at 10 past 7. Music on the way, Pussycat Dolls with Don't Ya, what a throwback, Summer Walker with Spend It, and I'll throw in some Bruno Mars with Just The Way You Are as well.
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0: Matt Gardner with Trouble on East Coast Radio, KZN's number one hit music station. I love a local artist on East Coast Radio. Happy Sunday. It's 3 minutes to 6 p.m., so it's time for me to dash. I'm about to hand the baton over to Sam Tlele. You are in good hands. I'll be back with you next week, Saturday, next week, Sunday, 2 to 6 p.m. Have a beautiful rest of your evening. Stay safe, and I hope that your week is absolutely magical. So I'm going to go, and Sam Tlele is up next. All my love.
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0: play local, wrapping up 30 minutes of non-stop music. Really loving this song, hey? It's giving South African vibes. The duo Easy Freak giving us a laid-back ballet with disco grooves, slick guitar arrangements. I really loved and enjoyed it. Welcome to the show. My name is Sam Dele. I'm going to be with you until we reach the hour of 10. This is Play Local. You've got to be feeling local for the next 4 hours because I've got Gemma Fassi coming through on the radio. She talks about her nomination at the Summer Awards. Whoop, whoop. Congratulations to her. Also, later on, we're going to be joined by Craig Lucas. Cannot wait for that. Live in studio, Yandani is going to be joining me. So it's quite a packed show. So before I get into things, I also just need to advise motorists in case you're on the road into that is southbound, just after the into in Umhlanga Spaghetti Junction, there is traffic. Just make a little time for that. Also, just after Springfield Spaghetti Junction on the N2 South, also just make for time for that delay. Also, there is an accident that's causing a delay on your drive. So make sure you listen to Play Local. If you're already in the traffic, sorry for you, but I'm going to make sure that I keep you company because I've got Wood Lindley with Easiest Goodbye playing next. Also, Liquid Deep and more.
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1: 'Cause I've been home thinking about the day we started sinking. Now let it sink in. 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Just another one, another number, another love song, singing for another lover.
2: Where are you right now?
1: Your bottom sinking through the couch, a bus for money. 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Don't

0: 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And this leads us to 30 minutes of non-stop music. That's coming up next right here on East Coast Radio, KZN's number one hit music station. It's a good time to say a big shout out to Gemma Fassi, who is nominated for the South African Music Awards 32nd edition, and she's nominated for Best R&B Album. Mega shout out to her. We couldn't speak to her today, but sometime soon before the awards, I think we're going to be able to chat to her. But yes, props, big nods to her. I'm super proud of her. I mean, she's an upcoming, not even an upcoming, she's risen. She's up there. I mean, a summer nomination is just big things. And she's a good friend of the show. And hope more projects, more success for her. Otherwise, let's kickstart 40 minutes of non-stop music coming up next.
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10: 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Otherwise, Semi Sane with Life, got Afab with Wake Up, got Extra, Holy Ray, all making its way next. 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

0: It's 27-year-old Elaine on East Coast Radio, KZN's number one hit music station with Yodwan. Otherwise, before that, played Cape J with Brasilia. Also music from Dr. Victor with Chambala. Welcome to East Coast Radio, KZN's number one hit music station. This is Play Local, and trust me, up next, you're going to be feeling so local because we've got a superstar. He's a 28-year-old South African pop R&B artist. He's got his latest single, About You, that is out, and it is quite an amazing thing. It's the right one, right?
1: Yes.
0: Awesome. So when I was doing my research, Google told me something else, mm-hmm. right? And then I went to AI. AI told me something else. And then I was like, no, man, you came to the show before.
1: Yes.
0: So definitely it's a new song. Yeah. So we've got it lined up next. Thank you so much for agreeing to come. Let's start with your debut EP. Why is it the right time?
1: I mean, I just felt like it was the right time to introduce myself to the music industry and the world, you know? I just thought it was the perfect timing.
0: And what was the mood like when you created this song particularly?
1: Oh my gosh, it was such a great day, honestly. It was in Cape Town, first of all. So it was a lot of fun. I just had a lot of fun making this song, for sure.
0: You just attested to something. I always say when I see people in Cape Town, they are doing two things. They are by the beach. Actually, three things. They are by the beach, if they are not at the gym, or at studio.
1: Yeah, I get you. Like, they're always doing something.
0: So which part of this song did you enjoy creating the most? Because I remember we were having a conversation off air. You told me about the hook.
1: Yeah.
0: I really enjoyed that part. So what was your favorite moment in this song?
1: It was the hook. Because, like, I just wanted something that was very fun to sing and not too serious. Like, for people to have to learn, like, the words and stuff. I just wanted something that people can, like, chant and, like, sing out loud and just have fun and be free.
0: Sure. Now, let's talk about the songwriting. That's quite a big story. A lot of articles have come about. How did the relationship for the songwriting abroad come about?
1: The songwriting abroad? Well, working with Sasha Skarbek and Stephen Barnes was such, like, a big deal to me because they've worked with, like, the most amazing talented and
0: the
1: really big artists.
0: Yeah.
1: So, like, to get the opportunity to work with them was honestly shocking and super exciting. And at first I was, like, very nervous, but they were just so welcoming and so nice.
0: Don't you get, like, starstruck? Don't you get shocked, nervous when these things happen to you? I mean, obviously you come from a rich media background, but now the attention, the spotlight is on you specifically. Don't you get those nerves?
1: No, not really. I feel like I've been waiting for this for so long. And, like,
0: you're 20 years old. How long is so long?
1: I mean, I've been singing since I was little. You know, I've been dreaming of just, like, singing my own music for the longest time. So now that I finally have the opportunity to, I'm just, like, living in the moment and enjoying every second of it, for sure.
0: That's quite amazing. And what's your plans for the future? I mean, I get the EP. You're probably going to appear on Netflix sometime soon. I can predict that. I know these looks when I see people. But what's your future plans?
1: Just more music. Uh-huh. Like, this is just the beginning, you know? It's just the beginning. There's so much more to come. And people should just stay tuned, honestly.
0: Awesome. Cannot wait to see you perform. Where can we find your song?
1: It's on all streaming platforms, Apple Music, Spotify, all of them. You can just search up Yandani. It's called About You. It's a whole EP. And yeah.
0: Do you have a favorite song before I let you go?
1: A favorite song? No, I don't think so. I like all of them. I feel like everyone should just listen to the whole EP and tell me what they
0: think. I asked you that question so I can tell if you are a liar or not. Now I know.
1: Like, no.
0: Ladies and gentlemen, Yandani, About You, playing in my background.

0: It's definitely going to my Spotify favorite playlist. It's Yandani with About You on East Coast Radio, KZN's number one hit music station. What a beautiful song. So the last
1: part,
0: which is the hook, I heard Hamba, Hamba. What were you singing?
1: Literally nothing. It was just a whole bunch of gibberish. I just wanted something that people could sing along to and don't have to learn the words.
0: Also, basically, I fell for the trap.
1: Basically, I mean, you made it your own right now.
0: Wow, that's quite good. What a great outcome. I mean, having that outcome live, because we literally didn't talk about it much.
1: Mm-hmm.
0: I just told you that this is actually what I hear.
1: Yeah.
0: And you're telling me right now that you are actually humming or just...
1: Literally, like no words at all.
0: That's quite creative, eh? That's what we're missing in the music industry. And the fact that you were intentional with it,
1: mm-hmm.
0: I was buying king. Look, before I let you go, we've caught up about a lot. In terms of where are we most likely to see you maybe perform or follow you on social media?
1: Well, yeah, you can find me on TikTok. Okay. Everyone can find me on TikTok, Instagram at Yandani. Yeah, super easy. Just type in Yandani and you'll find me.
0: Cool. Stream his music on all all streaming platforms.
1: Yes.
0: And download on all official streaming platforms. 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I've got Mikasa with La Vida. Play next.
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0: 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Look ahead of 30 minutes of non-stop music. I have Craig Lucas. Yay! Finally, I think it's been like 3 months. I've been craving to have this conversation, this interview. So it's finally happening today. So make sure you stay tuned. He's got a new single. It's titled Joyride. We've got to be talking about that and his new plans. And what's happening with Denmark? Because there's some juicy stories there. Cannot wait to talk about that. Coming up next on East Coast Radio, 30 minutes of non-stop music. We've got to start things off with Sketchy Bongo. Belated happy birthday to him with By My Side. Also, Jimmy Davis with Hot Boxing. Got Tyler TKZ playing next. 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

0: never triumph, cause truth always prevails. So everybody that's trying to manipulate and get what's not theirs, they gon' fail. That's dead.
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0: 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Jim and Fassie before that with September, nominated for Summer Awards for Best R&B Album. Otherwise, Ron Stewart also came through Tomorrow Day. There was with her with Disco Therapy. So right about now, I've been promising you Craig Lucas. Actually, I think from last year, I've mentioned that this show would be incomplete, Play Local, without an interview from Craig Lucas. I'm glad it's actually finally happening today. So after chasing expectations for years, Craig Lucas is finally living in the moment. The 2026 Joyride single is out. It's giving nostalgic pop anthem, and it's all about embracing vulnerability, falling for someone right now. But I have him on the line to explain more. Craig Lucas, welcome to East Coast Radio.
1: Thank you so much, Sam. Very happy to be here, man.
0: Amazing. Thank you for making the time. So, Joyride sounds like a liberating song. What does letting go and enjoying the ride look like for you right now, especially after years and for feeling the pressure from the industry?
1: Yeah, I mean, look, I came up sort of on a singing competition, you know, and I had no real experience in music prior to that. So, I think that I kind of place a lot of that pressure on myself. Even I thought there was a certain way to be a musician. I thought there were certain achievements you had to get, you know, in order to be successful. And I think over the 8 or 9 years that I've done this now, I really learned that what success actually means for me making music is just being happy. I had so much success with music I've made, but there were times where the music wasn't necessarily music I would listen to or music that I was proud of, but music that did commercially successful. But I wasn't very happy, you know, and I was like, why am I not? I'm supposed to be happy. I'm supposed to feel joyful. And I realized it's because I wasn't really being true to the music I wanted to make. And so I'm an independent artist now.
0: Sure.
1: I have a lot more freedom. You know, it comes with obviously just like a lot more financing. It's a lot more expensive, but it comes with freedom. And I think I've really taken advantage of that freedom by just making music that I love.
0: Yeah. And I mean, if I listen to you, you sound very vulnerable and relatable right now. So, which I really appreciate. I feel like I'm getting to know Craig Lucas finally. And speaking of vulnerability, falling for someone in the right now kind of way and showing up as you are, what made you want to get that honest and that vulnerable specifically in this song, in these lyrics?
1: Yeah. So, you know, for a lot of songwriting sessions, it's usually just a big trauma dump. And I was with friends as we were writing and creating the song. And we usually start by just kind of speaking about where we're at in our lives. And for me, I was just at the start of a new relationship, but I was filled with so much fear and I was so stuck in the future. You know, I was thinking, will this work out long term? Will I be good for this person? And I was missing out on so much of what new love feels like, you know, the butterflies and the excitement. And and we spoke about it and we were like, my friends were telling me, dude, you've just got to enjoy this for what it is. You're kind of losing out on a lot of the joy by being so focused and worried about if this thing will work out in the future. And that really resonated with me. And that day we were like, let's write a song about this. And that's kind of what the song is about, you know, me making that decision to just let go, to let myself fall in love with this person, to let him fall in love with me, and kind of just let it go where it needs to go.
0: So I'm about to play a song. I just want to stick with the songwriting part because I understand you took a trip. It was in Denmark. That was a game changer for you. What surprised you the most creating this song?
1: You know, I went there. It was the first time I got to travel for music and made music internationally. And I went there with so much imposter syndrome, dude. I was like, am I going to be good enough? Am I going to contribute? There's so much pressure, you know. We tend to glamorize international artists as just being better for some reason. And we tend to categorize success as a South African artist going international. So all of that pressure really weighed on me. Yeah. But just getting there, man, seeing these are real people, these are normal people, and also just being able to contribute, being able to write really good songs, it just made me feel so validated. It made me feel valid in my talent, in my ability, and realizing that I don't need to compare myself. You know,
0: yeah,
1: I'm good enough, and I bring value regardless. So that was really affirming for me, and I walked away from that feeling a lot more confident in my songwriting, a lot more confident in my ability overall. And And I made such incredible friendships because these were just regular people, you know. And I think really beautiful music came about as a result of that.
0: Awesome. I mean, we've got Joyride right now, which I'm playing next. What are you hoping listeners take away from this song as I'm about to blast it?
1: I had so much joy creating the song. If you listen to it, you can kind of hear we kept in a bit of us in the session just laughing. It was so much fun to make. It brought me so much happiness. I think more than anything, I want people to listen and just feel good. I have a tendency to create sadder songs. I love listening to sad music, but with this one, I just wanted people to feel really good, and I hope that comes across.

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0: 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My name is Sam Gale. 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
2: Well, this Mandela Day, we're giving away something bigger than a house. 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
7: If my voice reminds you of days you didn't go to school, and the only thing on TV made you want to buy a revolutionary lean green cleaning machine with crazy suction power, even though you had never cleaned a day in your life, then Hansa is the beer for you. 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
1: 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Welcome to the show. How are you doing? And ahead of that, played you two legends. It was Black Coffee and Amifago with There's Music in the Air. I really love that mix, particularly because Black Coffee was tasked at Gallo Music to turn around the company and make it more friendly for you and I to actually enjoy the music. And he's done exactly that. And this remake, alongside with others, definitely amazing. Also, Amy Jones with Nobody, Danny Kaye with Things We Do. Also, there was music from Jamali with Ain't No Mountain High Enough. So they're coming back with the tour. I hope it leads to an album. And I'm also trying my best to get them on Play Local. You know, we get the best. So it's bound to happen sometime in the future. Speaking of best things, Monday morning, 10 past 7, Dermal's Quick Quiz is worth 2,000 Rand. You could be the player playing for this 2,000 Rand cash. All you got to do, get 5 out of 5 correct. And just like that, you've won under 30 seconds. A WhatsApp quiz to 061-792-9495. Got Gert Taylor with Y playing next. This is Play Local. My name is Sim Kele.
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0: 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And before that, played you music from Thabo Mdluli with A Wonderful Life. Jay Sbu with Gold. My name is Sam Kele. 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
1: Well, this Mandela Day, we're giving away something bigger than a house. 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
1: Well, this Mandela Day, we're giving away something bigger than a house. 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

let's get the party started. 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
1: When was the last time that you physically knocked on your neighbor's door and why?
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3: Hi, it's Danny. Quintus here from Pinetown, recently moved. We just moved into a complex now. I can honestly say I've met my neighbors, but my kids know everybody. They know the neighbors and their children and even know what they've got in the fridge. So yeah, we've left it to the kids to help us get to know our neighbors.
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